0: WTJU. This is WTJU Charlottesville on 91.1 FM and worldwide at WTJU.net. Our guest here in the studio this evening is Charles Owens. Thank you so much for doing the world premiere
1: of
0: his new album.
1: Honor and a pleasure, of course.
0: Yeah. Not fully out. One tune streaming now. But
1: yeah, one tune next. We're going to have the full album out by the end of October, I believe, end
0: very
1: of November.
0: Nice. Yeah. We just heard Riverman. We were playing both sax and piano
1: and
0: on
1: piano,
0: that.
1: Yeah, it was so fun, man. Yeah, it's definitely a tribute to Mildow's version. And it's the chord changes are great. I really enjoyed it. Zach Fichter did a lot of great mixing and using of effects and delays on this. You know, the record itself was produced by Andrew Carper, which, was the first time I'd had anybody produce a record for me. And it was awesome because I got to make way fewer decisions. And I got my decision-making powers were saved for musical ones. Rather
0: nice.
1: Than, you know, just more logistical ones. And Andrew made a lot of musical decisions, too, and he just kind of told me what to do, which was great. So shouts to Andrew Carper for not only writing a couple of songs on here, but also playing bass and singing. You know, we do a full-on Radiohead cover of Weird Fishes where Andrew sings. And it's amazing, man. Like, he really sings his butt off, and we're so proud of him. So shouts to Andrew Carper for really putting his stamp all over this and really coming through with a lot of effort and creativity and mastery and prowess. We love you. Right. You guys gonna play one more?
2: Well, we got a couple of announcements to let folks know about.
0: Housekeeping here.
1: Housekeeping, we got it.
2: But then we'll play another one.
1: Yeah, thanks.
0: WTJU is supported by Martha Jefferson House, a senior living community surrounded by the robust culture of the University of Virginia. 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
2: Back once again here in the studios with Charles Owens, and he's selecting tonight.
1: Yeah.
2: What do we got up next?
0: If Six Was Nine. I pulled from your 10 Years disc.
1: From 10 Years, recorded at the same studio. It was called Montrose back then. Yeah, I've gotten a lot of great comments about this one. Jimi Hendrix is a trio.
0: Yeah,
1: and just bass, drums, and guitar. And I grew up listening to Jimi Hendrix. You know, my dad, I think, was the first one who, played him for me and heard him on the radio all over. And, I was just as fascinated and in awe of him as just about anyone would be. And it's definitely, as my life went on, it was not lost on me that it was a trio and that I loved playing trio. So this is just a really good pick, I think, because I didn't really arrange it at all. It was just, we just played the arrangement that's already, it was just like, well, let's just play that. There's a few things that I added because, you know, a lot of times when Jimi Hendrix does a song, he'll like sing a melody and then he'll be like, and then I'm going to somehow, hey, baby, be like some talking. And I'm like, well, exactly how would I play that?
0: Exactly.
1: I added a few little melodic things that were just like, you know, now I'm going to play my guitar. I'm like, let's see, how would I play that on set? we went all out with the effects and, as you see after the sax solo, we go into a drum solo and all the effects completely get turned off and it's just dry. And then we start putting a little flange over the whole mix. And like, we really wanted to recreate that feel of a Jimi Hendrix song where it's just like, you feel like you're just on a trip, you know.
2: Should remind everybody you can check out the playlist for this show online at WTJU.net, and some of these tunes, like this upcoming one, you can track down online.
1: Definitely.
2: Or on CD. Mm-hmm. But not all of them. So
1: I just really, this tune in particular is from 10 years. I have my first vinyl available. There's a guy that started a record label called Blank Verse Records. Shouts to Morgan Slade, also the manager of Quirk Hotel in Richmond. And he started this label, and one of the things that this label does is it takes digital-only releases and remasters them for vinyl and releases on vinyl. So 10 years now is available on vinyl. Hit me up at my Instagram for more information if you want me to send you one. They're amazing. They sound incredible. My Instagram is Chaz Owens, Chasowens. We can talk about some vinyl.
2: All right.
0: If six was nine.
2: There you go.

0: And that is the Nucleus Trio played here in the studio with the Charles Owens Trio. I think the whole trio or just you on that?
1: I don't have an artist name that's just my name. It's either Charles Owens or Charles Owens Trio. So they just use Charles Owens Trio, even though it's
0: just you with those guys.
1: Just me with those guys, yeah. But, shouts to Zach Cross and the Cats, man. Those guys are really great. And they asked me to come over to the studio in Louisa. Oh, why is it escaping me? That's where John Dearth records a lot. It's called... Anyway, it's a really great studio over there in Louisa, and it was really fun to play that. We did a couple of songs. We did an original by them, and we also did a great version of Naima, which they also released as a single.
0: Mm-hmm. Yeah.
1: So shouts to Zach Cross, man.
0: Yeah, that was, I think, the perfect pop tune covered in a different way. So what a little set we had here. We had some Living Color, we had some Coltrane, and then we had some Hendrix starting it all off. So before that, we heard Central Park West by the Charles Owens Trio, and certainly one of Coltrane's, I guess, better known tunes.
1: Definitely,
0: What makes that tune so stunning?
1: Man, when I studied with Reggie Workman at the New School, who, knew Coltrane, was friends with him, and of course toured with him in the early 60s with Eric Dolphy. And Reggie said, if you've ever walked up Central Park West in a nice, beautiful morning in the springtime, that song feels like that walk. And Coltrane did have a place on Central Park West for a while. And that tune also has a really beautiful chord changes. It's from his middle period, which his beginning period I think of as Riverside
0: with Miles
1: records maybe. With Miles, but also he made a great number of Riverside records under Coltrane name. He made it the Blue Note record, of course, Blue Train, and then he was signed to Atlantic, where he put out Giant Steps and Coltrane Sound and Coltrane Jazz, a lot of great stuff. And then of course his third period, his last period, was Impulse Records. But this was from Atlantic, and on the Atlantic records with Coltrane Sound and Giant Steps, he's obviously experimenting with a lot of different chord change possibilities. And Giant Steps and Countdown and all those tunes are known for their modulation in major thirds, and there's a lot of minor third modulation in Central Park West. So it was like sort of a reflection or a refraction of.
0: So this was very thought out and very studied.
1: Oh man, yeah,
0: constructed.
1: Well, he went to a really cool music school in Philadelphia when he was a full grown man, and a lot of these tunes from Giant Steps, like Naima and Giant Steps itself, were exercises that he was doing to sort of learn about harmony and theory. Later in his life, and so I think it's called the Ornstein School of Music in Philadelphia, and he, in for Naima, it was an exercise of different chord changes over one bass note. It's all over two, the whole song has two bass notes basically, but there's a lot of chords over those bass notes. So he was doing a lot of experimenting, and a lot of these sort of exercises and studies that he was doing ended up being songs that he recorded on Giant Steps and Coltrane Sound. And Coltrane Sound is pretty much one of my favorite all-time Coltrane records, and if you listen to those records, he's playing Body and Soul, and he's playing The Night Has a Thousand Eyes, and he's playing Contrafax, which is a contrafact of How High the Moon, which is this tune called Satellite, and it's a reharmonized version of How High the Moon and reharmonized version of Ornithology, and the harmony that he was using was his signature major third modulation harmony. And so he was doing a lot of experimenting at that time. And there's just such a wealth of things that he left for us to study and find out on those records. And I am finding out. I'm effing around and finding out. it's been a great discovery. And this Central Park West tune, the changes are beautiful and rich and have so much twists and turns, and they're extremely engaging to improvise on. And so I think that's another reason why people like it. And the melody just floats beautifully.
0: Still a lot of room to improvise, even though it's interesting.
1: Mm-hmm. Yeah, and the melody just flows so beautifully, like, a leaf falling to the ground in this fall time on Central Park West. That's what it kind of evokes for me.
0: And we started that set with Hendrix, If Six Was Nine, from Axis Bold as Love, as I recall.
1: And, yeah.
0: So Hendrix, expressive, some people would say I've heard a musician once talk about somebody as a primitive, meaning he hadn't been to a conservatory, at least certainly studied a lot along on the road, but much different bringing up musically, if you mm-hmm. will, but still so very expressive.
1: So, yeah, you know, I've taught music now for over 35 years, and I've taught a lot of different people, different ages, genders, socioeconomic backgrounds, and you know, one thing that I've learned is some people some people don't need to really develop a theoretical side. They never actually need to develop a theoretical side, and their instinctual side and their synaptic language that they have to themselves is so far advanced that they don't need to actually study any sort of traditional theory, because they never felt compelled to for any reason, because their synaptic language, their what I call their extraterrestrial language that lives only in their brain.
0: I was going to ask if there's a name for that.
1: Yeah.
0: Extraterrestrial
1: language, because it doesn't make it out of their brain, you know.
2: And originals.
1: It's, yeah. And so instinctive. The instinctive side is so strong that it doesn't need our pitiful little music theory language, you know. So that's I definitely feel that about Jimi Hendrix. You know, Doe Eyes is a band that I play in, you know, and she's messed around with trying to learn theory here and there from me, and she just doesn't need it right now. It's just she's got so much that she's writing already, so much output, so much beautiful lyrics and music that is just flowing from her, that she doesn't need it. And there's, you know what, I'm just going to tell a quick story about George Gershwin. George Gershwin wanted to take composition lessons, so he asked Maurice Ravel if he could take composition lessons from him.
0: Now, what stage of Gershwin's career was this? He's already an established
1: writer? This was late,
0: writer.
1: Yeah. No, I mean, okay. he's already you know, done all this amazing stuff, and he wants to take composition lessons because, you know, he wants to really just gain this more mastery of music. And so he asks, Maurice Ravel if he could take music composition lessons from him, and Maurice Ravel turned him down because he didn't want to spoil what right. Gershwin already had. So he was like, okay, well, refer me to someone. So Maurice Ravel referred him to this Russian woman, and I can't remember her name, but she's a very famous composition teacher that taught Maurice Ravel and taught so many people, and she also turned him down.
0: Nice.
1: So, I mean, these people just love music that much to turn George Gershwin down. It's like, no, we're not spoiling what you have. Isn't that funny?
0: That's hilarious.
1: Anyway, quick story time with Chaz.
2: Well, thank you, Charles. I guess we'll let you drive back to Richmond.
1: Yeah.
2: Now.
0: Thank you so much. We'll try to give you some good tunes to listen to while you're on the road.
1: Yeah, this was so great, you guys. Really.
0: Well, thank you.
1: I always love being here. Thanks a lot, Gary and Steve. You guys are cool. We love hanging out.
2: We'll do it every week, maybe.
0: Yeah, do it every week. We always have a chair for you here.
1: Yeah, thanks. All right. Thanks a lot, Steve-O. Thanks for listening, everybody.
0: Thank you.
2: And we'll be back with the final set on Living Time after this.
0: Thank you so much.
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0: That's great.
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1: All right. Hope you enjoyed that chat and musical premieres from Charles Owens, Charles Owens Trio, and looking forward to the full release in October. We'll switch gears maybe now and play some new stuff.
0: Play some new stuff, or we heard Ensemble Volcanic Ash last night. We could play some Janelle Lapine, they're pronouncing her name that way, or some Ensemble Volcanic Ash. What do you think?
1: That's a good way to take it out of here. I've got, I was going to play some alto sax, but let's go ahead and
0: Play some Volcanic Ash. This is the title tune from Pluto in Aquarius, which is one long composition I gathered from seeing them last night. Tunes from that, probably.

0: And leaving you tonight with a couple of tracks off of A Supreme Blue, a new recording by trumpeter Nicholas Payton and the Richmond band Butcher Brown, friends of Charles Owens and collaborators over the years as well. And a great new album featuring music from Kind of Blue and from A Love Supreme, as interpreted by these guys. So this is Acknowledgement. Before that, we heard
1: several tunes from Janelle Leppin and Ensemble Volcanic Ash from the album Pluto in Aquarius. We heard the title tune, we heard We See Dark Money, and something else in there. But it was, they were in Richmond last night at the Reveille and put on a great show. So,
0: gonna leave you with that. The Black Beats coming your way. We're not sure who the host is tonight, but there'll be some great music nonetheless.
1: I want to thank Charles Owens, who may be listening on his drive back to Richmond, for being such a great guest and sharing his new music with all of us. That means

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It's 9 p.m. on the East Coast. Thank you for tuning in to The Sound Choice in Central Virginia.

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Stay tuned, we're going to get things kicked off here in just a moment with Sly and the Family Stone. Thank you for letting me be myself.

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1975, Strata Records release from the Lime and Woodard organization. That was Saturday Night Special. Hope you enjoyed how we're kicking off the Black Beat tonight. Happy to be in here. For Leslie, my name is Darren. I'll be with you until 11 p.m. on this Wednesday, August the 5th. Appreciate you being out there in Radio Land. I hope you're enjoying the music. Before that Lime and Woodard organization Saturday Night Special, we heard the classic Stevie Wonder off Motown Records in 1972. Keep On Running from his album Music of My Mind. We started tonight's show off with Thank You for Letting Me Be Myself, Sly and the Family Stone, 1970 Epic Records release. Played that one from the greatest hits. This is Black Beat. We'll be playing music from black artists of a variety of different genres. We're going to keep it going right now with an excellent release from Calvin Keyes, a record called Detours into the Unconscious Rhythms. This came out in the year 2000, and we're going to kick off with Perfection is Instant Death.

0: 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From the 2000 Wide Hive Records release, Detours into the Unconscious, rhythms right here on The Black Beat. 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
0: WTJU is supported by the Paramount Theater on Charlottesville's Downtown Mall. 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Tickets and information for The Blues Brothers on Saturday, August the 8th are at paramount.net.

Spider Live. Herbie Hancock. 1977 off the VSOP Live record. On the Black Beat. WTJU, Charlottesville, Virginia. Before that, you heard one from Wajid and Henrik Schwartz. That track was Henrik Schwartz dub from the 2022 BBE music release, Jazzanova. Wajid and Henrik Schwartz. And before that, we heard that beautiful tune from Calvin Keys. This is 91.1 FM. It is 9:45 on the East Coast. Hope you're enjoying the Black Beat this evening. I'm glad to be in for Leslie, subbing for her tonight. My name is Darren. Happy to be providing you with some entertainment. And here we go with some vinyl music from Prince. Let's get it going right up right now off of his Cream single. Back in 1991, which one are we going to hear? Let's hear Do Your Dance, Prince, and the New Power Generation.

from Prince's Cream single. That's Casey's remix of Do Your Dance, 1991 Prince. I'll be with you here on the Black Beat until 11 o'clock tonight. Following that, merging into the night begins at 11 o'clock, and I want to tell you about some other shows on WTJU. The tradition of roots and culture in the Old Dominion endures. 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Rhythm for the next generation, each Saturday afternoon, from noon until 2 o'clock, right here on WTJU. I also want to tell you about Late Night with Ike. Late Night with Ike is a throwback Thursday show featuring the best funk, soul, hip-hop, and R&B. Thursday night from 9 to 11 on WTJU 91.1, the sound choice in Central Virginia. We're going to kick a little bit more music off here with the Diggable Planets, Dial 7. Hope you enjoy this.

Dial 7 from the Diggable Planets on the Black Beat. It is almost 10 p.m. on the East Coast. 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WTJU, Charlottesville, with Shuggie Otis.

We started that set off with Ann Peebles, 99 pounds. Right there, you had just dropped in to see what condition my condition was in. Sharon Jones and the Dap Kings. We're going to continue with Sharon Jones and the Dap Kings off of the 100 Days, 100 Nights record. We're going to hear Let Them Knock in just a minute after I tell you that the First Baptist Church on West Main Street, Charlottesville, presents a gospel concert on Saturday, August the 15th from 3 to 5 p.m. Powerful voices come together to raise money to support youth members in college or vocational school. Performers include Ivan Orr, Chris Lewis, and Jen Tao, and Sherelle Cassidy. Information for a gospel concert at First Baptist Church, Saturday, August 15th, is available by calling 434-607-7913. Here we continue with a little bit of Sharon Jones, a little bit more Sharon Jones. Let Them Knock.

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0: Kenny Cox. Clap, clap, the joyful noise. The title track from the album of the same name, Strata. Records 180 Proof put it out back in 2012. This is the Black Beat on 91.1 FM WTJU, Charlottesville. The sound choice in Central Virginia. Before Kenny Cox, we heard from the New Orleans man Terrence Higgins and Swamp Grease with Barbershop, and then a twofer from Sharon Jones before that. 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
0: 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It could be a calm, starry night where the moon is bright or rumbling and thundering. And you could be wondering, as the darkness shields the light, if everything merges with the night. Yes, everything. Say Annie DeBlanco and Brock, who invite you to join them every Wednesday at 11 p.m. for a cosmos of music. Coming up right after the Black Beat, I'll be with you for about another 25 minutes, maybe a little bit more. I appreciate you tuning in to the Black Beat tonight. I'm sitting in for Leslie. My name is Darren. Trying to bring you some great Black Beats from Black artists around the United States and beyond. Tonight we're going to hear from some Chicago artists next. Bosco from their 2007 release.

0: speak of harmony, speak in harmony. Can we be what we want to be?
1: Can we see what we think we see?
0: Here we stand in the valley of mere existence.
1: Six minds,
2: six souls,
1: sinking and sinking to taste the sweet wines of knowledge.
0: Knowledge, my people, as to which might be the more joyous occasion, to be born or to die.

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Hey man, I just got them letters in the mail today. 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And if it's my end, he'll still win, 'cause he pulled that same joke, that same trick on some stupid Indian.

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1: 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First one was the introduction, and the second one was Writing on the Wall. Pretty powerful song there for late night only. That was released by the Numero Group in 2007. Again, that artist is Bosco with their self-titled album. It's been a pleasure to be with you this evening, sitting in for Leslie for the Black Beat. Up next, we have Merging into the Night. I hope you will stay tuned. I hope you will continue to be part of community radio here in Charlottesville at the University of Virginia. 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We will close out this evening's music with Funkadelic. This one is called Maggot Brain.

Mother Earth is pregnant for the third time, for y'all have knocked her up. I have tasted the maggots in the mind of the universe. I was not offended, for I knew I had to rise above it all or drown in my own shit.

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listening to WTJU 91.1 FM. I'm DJ Cowboy. And who is up merging with their night? I am, at least. This is Merging with the Night. You just heard This Cocaine Makes Me Feel Like I'm On This Song by System of a Down. Before that was Stupid by Snot. Before that was Hot Dad Calendar by Cayetana. And before that was Walk With Me by Bois. I actually don't know how to say, I don't know how to say that band name. B-O-A. But that has a, it has something over the O. So I'm going to say it's Bois. I don't know if that's right, but it's fun to say that way. And then we started off the hour with Minotaur by the OCs. All right. WTJU is supported by Potter's Craft Cider, whose tasting rooms feature cider flights, cocktails, and non-alcoholic beverages, with live music and community events Friday, Saturday, and Sunday. 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

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I'm DJ Cowboy. This is Merging with the Night. You just heard Cow by Sparkle Horse. Before that, we played Tongues by Joy Wave. And then before that, we played Lady Selena's by Pottery. 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Two vinyl-heavy hours of classic and new punk, stoner metal, garage rock, psychedelic freakouts, and the best riffs you've never heard from the past 30 years to the present. 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Thank you for joining me as we merge with the night. Up next, we have some Dum Dum Girls for y'all. This is I Got Nothing.

The purpose of this record is to demonstrate the ability of the pickup to stay in contact with the groove modulation over a wide range of frequencies and intensities.

listening to WTJU. I'm DJ Cowboy, and this is Merging with the Night. That you just heard Army by Ben Folds 5. Before that, you heard Dare to Tread by Tall Dwarfs. Before that was Dig Me Out by Slater Kinney. And then we started off that set with Dum Dum Girls, I Got Nothing. Rockfish Wildlife Sanctuary, based in Nelson County, is dedicated to creating a vibrant and compassionate future for wildlife in Virginia and beyond. The devoted team of wildlife rehabilitators and volunteers rescue and care for more than 900 animals annually from across Virginia. The team also leads educational programming so folks from all walks of life can learn about the importance of our wild neighbors and native species. For more information, including ways to volunteer and a schedule of events with the center's animal ambassadors, visit rockfishwildlifesanctuary.org. The Piedmont Group of the Sierra Club has some simple suggested actions that everyone can take in 2026 to support the environment, conserve energy, and help address climate change. First, reduce, reuse, and recycle, especially plastic bags and other plastics. 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All right. I'm about to finish out the hour here. I have some 3Ds. I think it's 3Ds. I have some 3Ds for you. This is Outer Space.

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0: You're listening to WTJU. I'm DJ Cowboy. This is Merging with the Night. Meow. You just heard Kitty by the Presidents of the United States of America. Peel by Weekend Friends. Overly Verbose Email Series Part 3 by Pool Kids. Neopet Graveyard by Gully Boys, Becky by Be Your Own Pet, and I Was Never Your Boyfriend by Tiger's Jaw. 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

WTJU. I'm DJ Cowboy. This is Merging with the Night. Let's see. You just heard Cut Your Bangs by Radiator Hospital, Black Hole by Charlie Bliss, Rockstar by Yannicka, Beat Health, Life, and Fire by Tao with the Get Down, Stay Down, and then to start us off was Ambivalence by Pen Group. Alright. Let's see what else I have for you today. Alright, here is some Sloth Rust coming at you.

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My name's Rick. Happy Thanksgiving. And a happy belated birthday to my dad. Here comes the motorbike. Stick around.

0: Howdy, y'all. This is Garrett T. Capps of Garrett T. Capps in NASA country. 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Whether I'm on the range herding my bionic cows or orbiting the sky mining audio space dust, I always tune into intergalactic rock transmissions from WTJU Charlottesville, 91.1 FM. It's the sound choice in Central Virginia and on Alpha Centauri. Now let me grab a sandwich here and hang up my blacklight posters, and we'll all be set. Whoops! What just happened?
1: Garrett, what are you doing?
0: I'm hungry! I just pressed the button for lunch!
1: That was the button for launch, Garrett. Launch.
0: I see. Whoops.
1: You got your course set for Venus. Strap yourself in, Caps. Over and out.
0: 10-4, Mission Control. Oh, well, that's just the way it goes sometimes. At least I've got WTJU rocking my earbuds for this cosmic trip. 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Wherever you might find yourself. Mission Control? Does that mean I'm not getting lunch?
1: There are some powdered BLTs in your gravity locker, Garrett. And Tang Jerky, of course. Lots and lots of Tang Jerky. Over.
0: Great. Do you know if there are any good all-night diners on Venus? Mission Control! Hello? Come in, Mission Control. Hello? Hello? Are you guys ignoring me? Hello? Ah!

My friend Amy's here today. I don't know where she is, but it's her birthday. So happy birthday, Amy. Happy birthday. Yay. She doesn't know this, but before the show, her boyfriend sent me an email. He's like, hey, Amy's coming to the show.

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I was like, okay. You asked, motherfucker. This shit's on you, homeboy.

All right. Hey, everybody. My name's Rick. This is Radio Free Carthage here on WTJU, Charlottesville, 91.1 FM, WTJU.net online. Happy Thanksgiving. I hope you're having a wonderful start to the holiday season, as they say. I started the show off with Sumuni Suzuki from 2002's Electric Sweat. We heard I Woke Up This Morning, and that will get you out of bed. Followed that with Motorbike from their 2023 fantastic rock and roll debut called Motorbike. We heard the song Throttle. And then we stuck with a little bit of a theme there with Richard Thompson's 1952 Vincent Black Lightning from his 1991 album Rumor and Sigh. Sending those songs and a few other songs out tonight to my dad, who recently had a birthday. After Richard Thompson, we had Dr. Dog. 2010's Shame Shame came out on Anti, and we heard the song Shadow People. That's an old fave. Then we got into some Molochs from 2014's Forgetter Blues. They're just about to release a 10-year remastered LP of that. And we heard Get a Job Blues. After the Molochs, we had the Black Angels from 2010's Phosphine Dream. My Boat is Sinking. It's a bonus track on that one. And then All Them Witches, 2017, Sleeping Through the War. Am I going up? Question mark? Something a little newer after that with Pond from their record Stung that came out earlier this year. We heard Neon River. And then we got back into 1970s Osmium with Parliament. Nothing Before Me But Thang. I love that song. After Parliament, we had Monophonics from 2015, Sound of Sinning. We heard the title track. I just discovered those guys thanks to that Kelly Finnegan record that I played last week. Good stuff. After Monophonics, we had Alabama Shakes from their 2012 record, Boys and Girls, You Ain't Alone. And then we ended that set with something from Stephen Lynch. A birthday song for you. That was a live version from 2019's My Old Heart. Currently listening to Accuse Me, his 2022 album Fleeting Future is fantastic. We're listening to the title track. Oh man, this next set has so much new music. Starting things off with some brand new Test Parks. I've got Kit Major coming up, Thus Love, Blood Wizard, that's right. Some new Soccer Mommy in the works, and it gets interesting, so don't go away. This is, again, Radio Free Carthage here on WTJU Charlottesville. Happy Thanksgiving, happy birthday, Dad, and do not go away. This next hour is going to be fun.

Come on in now.

Telltales on the crack in the wall, the man has a shiny key. Telltales upon the crack in the wall, the man has a shiny key. And there's telltales on the crack in the wall, the man has a shiny key. Telltales upon the crack in the wall, the man has a shiny key. Telltales on the crack in the wall, the man has a shiny key. Telltales.

0: What are you doing, man?
1: What? You said I'd be on the album, man.
0: What?
1: You said I'd be on the album.
0: Get out of here, will you? Come on.
1: For fuck's sake.
0: Here you go.
2: Above us, above the clouds, above the sky, there once floated a celestial island, a place of beauty and tranquility. This was the home of the sky people, spirits who lived untouched by the sorrows of life and death. And amongst them was one known as the Sky Woman. She was radiant and graceful, a spirit who carried the light of the stars in her eyes and the breath of the heavens in her every step. Sky Woman's world was a boundless garden. Flowers bloomed with the colours of the sunset, and the air shimmered with the song of invisible choirs. However, beneath this floating island was another realm, a vast, endless sea of gentle waters where no land could be seen, and a great sea turtle swam in the deep blue. One fateful day, driven by an insatiable curiosity that often visits the hearts of those who dwell in perfection, Sky Woman found herself drawn to the great tree at the centre of the island. Some say this was the tree of life and which should not be taken from, but she felt a desire to eat from it. This tree bore fruits of unparalleled splendour and held the secrets of life and the realms within its roots and branches. And in a moment of destiny, as the Sky Woman was at the tree, a cataclysm shook the celestial garden. The tree, the anchor of the heavens, was uprooted, creating a gaping void beneath it. And the Sky Woman fell into the void, her form cascading like a comet, trailing a celestial light behind her as she descended towards the watery abyss. And as she fell, a flock of birds caught her, but her weight was far too much for them to carry, and they could not lift her back up to the island above the sky. And so they placed her down on a sea turtle. She knew she could not survive on the back of the turtle without help, and so asked the birds to find her some earth. And they dived to the bottom of the sea and brought back a little mud. She spread it out onto the turtle's back, and her magical powers made the turtle grow and the earth spread. And then she planted seeds from the fruit she had managed to take from the great tree of life before she fell. And then she danced. And over time, this place became a paradise with crops of maize and beans and squash and strawberries and tobacco. And after this, she found out she was pregnant and gave birth to a girl. But she warned the girl not to go west. But when the girl grew up, she went west and saw a figure in the distance. And then she passed out. She awoke with two arrows across her chest. She had been made the bride of the spirit of the west wind and was pregnant with twin boys. The boys were born, one normally, but the other was birthed through her armpit. And this killed her. She was buried in the earth. But there she continued to look after her children, ensuring the crops would continue to grow, and she is known to us today as Mother Earth, and supports us all. Her children, the boys, made rivers, flowers and humans, and one became the keeper of the day, and the other the keeper of the night. And when, after many years, the Sky Woman died, the boys threw her head into the sky, and she is now known as the Grandmother Moon, looking over us and providing light at night, and allows us to keep time.

hour flew by. Folks, this is Radio Free Carthage here on WTJU Charlottesville, 91.1 FM, WTJU.net online. My name's Rick. Welcome back to the studio, such as it were. Like I said, tons of new music in that last set, and I hope you enjoyed it all. Most of it was brand new to me. Started the hour with Tess Parks. Her new record, Pomegranate, just came out last month, I believe, and we heard the song California's Dreaming. After that, something from WTJU's new band, Kit Major. She just self-released Love Sick Major. We heard the songs Fade Away. More new music after that, Thus Love. Their new record, All Pleasure, came out a couple months ago, and we heard the song Show Me Patience. And then Moonbride, also new, although from a little earlier in the year. Her record, Insomnia, is pretty cool, and we heard the song Prove Me Wrong. More new music after that. Giant Days, Glass Narcissus, came out recently. We heard We Were Friends, and then we went back to the 90s. Pulp with This Is Hardcore. We heard Like a Friend. That's off of the international release from that record. I think it was originally recorded for a movie soundtrack? I forget which one. Something that came out in 1998. And then Blood Wizard, more new music. Their record, Grinning William, came out very recently, and we heard the song Apples and Oranges. Back to the 90s with Ween, following Blood Wizard with their record The Mollusk. I played something from that on my Halloween show, but the whole record's great. We heard I'll Be Your Johnny on the Spot. That Funny Feeling after that from Phoebe Bridgers. That was a single she released that year. Of course, a cover of Bo Burnham's song that was in his special Bo Burnham Inside, his really phenomenal release that he did when COVID was happening. Brand new Soccer Mommy after Phoebe Bridgers with the song Driver from her record Evergreen, came out last month. And then another song for my dad, Heather Maloney and Darlene Side covering Woodstock. That was a single that came out in 2014. After that, something really cool from The Scratch out of Ireland from their record Couldn't Give a Rats. We heard Shauna Key. I heard that for the first time in the Say Nothing series that's new on Hulu about the troubles in Northern Ireland, and man, what a cool song. I can't wait to listen to the rest of that record. After The Scratch, a little something from John F. White from Craigenford, the Haudenosaunee Sky Woman myth. I wanted to play that to help celebrate Native American Heritage Day that happens the day after Thanksgiving. We stuck around the Emerald Isle with The Universe Is Laughing, the title track from the Guggenheim Grotto's 2010 record. I think they're called Story Man now. And then another song from Ireland, Susan O'Neill. Her new record, Now in a Minute, is very good, and we heard the song Rewire. I coincidentally just found out she is also featured in the soundtrack for Say Nothing, so lots of good music on that show. I'm listening to Promontory from The Last of the Mohicans soundtrack. I'm going to leave you with some Pink Floyd, a song that's been on my mind a lot lately. What with the time of year that it is. And then I'm going to squeeze in one more song to commemorate my father's recent birthday. Don't go away. This is Rick here on Radio Free Carthage, WTJU Charlottesville. Pink Floyd coming up, and some Slicky Boys.

0: If you follow politics at all, you probably hear a lot about what's going on in Washington. 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Bold Dominion is a state politics explainer for a changing Virginia. 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
1: Hello, this is Jeff Lindholm, and it is time for Geezer Rock.

And this is it. To quote Commander Cody, this is the bend and end, the last episode of Giza Rock. I am closing up shop and moving on to other things after 8 years of bringing you a weekly dose of new music by geezers who rock. I wanted to let you know that going in, so no surprises at the end. But I also want the next hour to be fun, and I hope it is. It may be the last show, but it's still progressing, as in progressive rock. I've got a new single from Yes, other goodies from Rundgren's Utopia in Kansas, and a few different incarnations of Journey guitarist Neil Schon, who has a new live album out looking at the early days of Journey with help from original Journey organ player Greg Rowley. Here's a cut from that show, Look Into the Future.

0: Geezer Rock keeps them moving, progressing, if you will. Two prog rock examples. First, we had a cut from Journey's Neil Schon from his new triple CD and DVD live set, Journey Through Time, with original Journey keyboard guy Greg Rowley sitting in as well. And we heard Look Into the Future, and Would That We Could. Then Mirror to the Sky, the title track from the new album by Yes, their first since the death of bassist Chris Squire, with guitarist Steve Howe still in the driver's seat.
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0: Up now, a couple of other recent prog rock delights for you. First, Kansas, from their 2016 album, The Prelude Implicit. We have the timely song Summer. And then Todd Rundgren's Utopia, their reunion album from 2019, live at the Chicago Theater with The Icon.

some prog rock gems for you from Geezer Rock, Kansas, with Summer from their album The Prelude Implicit, and Todd Rundgren's Utopia from their recent live reunion album Doing the Icon. And now to our final featured geezer on this, the last episode of Geezer Rock, and that slot goes to Journey founder and guitarist Neil Schoen, who has a new 3-CD and DVD set called Journey Through Time, in which he's reunited with original Journey keyboard player Greg Rowley for a live set that focuses mostly on the early 1970s Journey albums they did together before Rowley left the band in 1980. Although both Schoen and Rowley are on the album, as is current Journey drummer Dean Castronovo, this is billed as a Schoen solo album, I guess due to all the interband wrangling going on in Journey itself these days, which is a whole nother story. Right now, I've got two more songs from Journey Through Time, the interstellar-themed Cahotek, and one of the big hits, Any Way You Want It.

0: Two songs from Geezer Rocks. Featured Geezer for this fine week, Journey guitarist Neil Schoen from his solo live album Journey Through Time, with original Journey keyboardist Greg Rowley along as well, doing Cohotec and Any Way You Wanna.
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0: On this progressive rock theme, Geezer Rock Show, we just heard from Neil Schoen and Greg Rowley, who, of course, are well-known as members of the band Journey. But before they formed that group in 1973, they both played with Carlos Santana on the first few albums from that band. And in 2016, Carlos got Schoen and Rowley, as well as Michael Shreve and Michael Carabello from the original band, all the guys back together for this Santana 4 album. And here's one from that set, Anywhere You Want to Go.

We just heard featured geezer Neil Schon with Carlos Santana and the other members of the original Santana band from their 2016 reunion album, Santana 4, doing Anywhere You Want to Go. And in a similar vein, there were the Pretty Things from their album, The Sweet Pretty Things Are in Bed Now, of course. A notice to you all about a new music documentary, this one about the groundbreaking all-women band Fanny, who rocked the 70s and were credited by David Bowie as one of his favorite rock bands, but who faced a whole lot of resistance for being women in rock back at that time. The new movie is called Fanny, The Right to Rock, and it's being shown on PBS TV stations around the country. Please check your local listings, and while you're doing that, here's some music from the band Fanny in more recent years.

We just heard two songs from the band Fanny Walk the Earth, which is what the women in the reunited band who were once called Fanny called themselves on their 2018 reunion album. We heard When We Need Her and One. And don't forget the music documentary about the band, Fanny, The Right to Rock, on PBS TV stations around the country. And that's the final curtain call for Keys of Rock. I'm off to learn to play the saxophone. One last expression of thanks to all of you who listened over the past 8 years and to all the stations who put the show on the air. You've been much appreciated. One last thanks to Dan Daniels and your No Good Buddies and Susan and the Surftones for interstitial music. Keys of Rock is a production of WGDR, WGDH, and Central Vermont Community Radio. I'm Jeff Lindholm, your host and selector. Let us let Susan and the Surftones take us home one more time. And away we go.

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0: 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I haven't missed a show in years.
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1: The triceps dip is next. 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Ready? Go! Down, up, down, up, down, up, down, up.
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2: 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Recognize this tune? It's The Miller of Drohan by Lunasa. What about this guitar? Stefan Remmel and Echoes of Spain. What about this groove? That's Hawktail. And the Tobogganist. So what do these three acts have in common? They've all played on the WTJU stage. 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

Welcome to Classical Prelude. I'm Ralph Graves. Our featured work is the Symphony No. 1 of William Alwyn. We begin with the Piano Trio No. 4 in D major, Opus 25 of Napoleon Henri Robert. This performance is with the Trio Élégiaque.

The Trio Elegiac performed the Piano Trio No. 4 in D major, Opus 25 by Napoleon Henri Robert. 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Our featured work is the Symphony No. 1 of William Alwyn. The Royal Liverpool Philharmonic Orchestra is conducted by David Lloyd-Jones.

David Lloyd Jones conducted the Royal Liverpool Philharmonic Orchestra in a performance of the Symphony No. 1 of William Alwyn. This has been Classical Prelude with your host, Ralph Graves. Thanks so much for listening.

0: You're listening to WTJU Charlottesville. It's time for local news. Results are in for the 5th District's congressional primary. VPM News correspondent Hannah Davis-Reed has the breakdown.
1: First-time incumbent U.S. Representative John McGuire won his party's nomination Tuesday, toppling Republican primary challenger Melanie Lucero with more than 85% of the vote. McGuire will now face Tom Perriello, who swept the Democratic primary by more than 77%. The Associated Press called winners in both races before 8 p.m. Virginia's 5th Congressional District starts north of Charlottesville, stretching south to Danville and east to Goochland, Powhatan, and Mecklenburg counties. Hannah Davis-Reed, VPM News.
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morning, and welcome to this edition of Classical Sunrise. It is Thursday, August 5th. I'm your host, David Baldwin, and I will be with you for the next 2 hours. Thank you for joining me.

0: It is currently 73 degrees under clearing skies. The forecast for today is a high of 92 degrees with an overnight low of 71. On Friday, we'll see sun with a chance of showers and an expected high of 91 and an overnight low of 71. On Saturday, expect a little more of the same. Sun with a chance of showers, a high of 92 and an overnight low of 71 degrees. It is currently 7:03 a.m. In this hour, we'll hear music by Bach, Borodin, Mahler, Ravel, Strauss, and Shostakovich, among others. We'll get to the music right after we hear from our friends at Convoy.
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0: We began this morning with Borodin's introduction to the Polovitsian dances from Prince Igor. George Zell conducting the Cleveland Orchestra in a classic 1958 recording. A fun bit of trivia to start your day. Borodin was a full-time research chemist and only wrote music in whatever spare time his lab left for him. He spent 18 years chipping away at this opera, Prince Igor. He never even finished it. He died suddenly at a costume ball in 1887, dressed in full Russian national costume, and it fell to his friends Rimsky-Korsakov and a 23-year-old Glazunov to complete it. The story goes Glazunov reconstructed the entire overture purely from memory, having heard Borodin play bits of it at the piano. Not bad for a chemist with a hobby. Let's ease in a little further with something more hushed with the great American choral composer Martin Lauritsen's O Nata Lux, performed here by Voces 8.

0: Martin Lauridsen's O Nata Lux, or O Light Born of Light. A fitting title for sunrise listening. Voces 8, give it all the stillness it asks for.
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0: Now, before we go any further this morning, I want to pull one composer out of the lineup and give him a proper introduction, because chances are you've never heard of his name before. Richard Fleury, this week's composer cameo. Fleury was Swiss, born in the small town of Biel at the end of the 19th century, and he spent much of his career quietly writing symphonies, operas, and chamber works while working as a school teacher and choir conductor. He never chased the international spotlight the way some of his contemporaries did. His music simply wasn't fashionable in an era obsessed with breaking rules, because Fleury was still writing tunes you could hum, harmonies you could reside in. For decades, his scores mostly sat in a family archive. That's changing. Conductor Paul Mann and the BBC Symphony Orchestra have been steadily working through Fleury's catalog on disc, and what's turned up is a composer really full of warmth and craft, lyrical, unshowy, easy to fall for on a quiet morning like this one. We've got one piece for you right now, and we'll circle back for a second later in the next hour. This is the Fastnacht Symphony, Tranquillo non troppo sostenuto.

That serene, unhurried movement is from Fleury's Faustnacht Symphony, his Carnival Symphony, though you'd never guess it from a passage this calm. Keep that name in your back pocket, Richard Fleury. We'll come back to him a little later this morning with the second piece. For now, let's keep the morning moving with a little Bach to sharpen the mind. Andras Schiff at the keyboard. Bach's well-tempered clavier is about as reliable a wake-up call as classical music offers. Clean, orderly, and somehow always cheerful. There's real ambition behind this cheerfulness, too. Bach assembled this collection in 1722 as a kind of proof of concept. One prelude and a fugue in every major and minor key, 24 pairs in all, showing off what the newly popular, well-tempered tuning systems of his day could do now that every key was finally playable in tune. Call it Bach's mixtape of key signatures. Here we begin with Bach's Prelude and Fugue No. 3 in C-sharp minor.

Three pieces from Bach's Well-Tempered Clavier, performed there by the incomparable Andras Schiff. WTJU is supported by the Paramount Theater on Charlottesville Downtown Mall. Paramount On Screen presents To Kill a Mockingbird on Sunday, August 9th at 2 p.m. Respected lawyer Atticus Finch defends a black man against fabricated rape charges. The trial exposes his children, Scott and Jem, to the evils of racism. Tickets and information for To Kill a Mockingbird on Sunday, August 9th, are at theparamount.net. Now let's travel north to Norway for a folk celebration. Geir Tveit, 1908 to 1981. Here we have his orchestration of these Hardanger folk songs. Full of color, and old Christian Rud leads it with real affection. There's a heavier story behind these tunes, actually. In 1970, a fire tore through the barn where Tveit kept his manuscripts and destroyed roughly 80% of his life's work. Something like 300 compositions, just totally gone. What we're hearing this morning is part of a handful that fortunately survived. The first being the folk tune Vilkemin med Era, and the second being Opskaska.

folk tunes of Gerrit Jett, performed there by the Stavanger Symphony Orchestra under the direction of Ole Christian Rud. As we began this morning, we come back to Borodin, but piano music this time. First, the scherzo in A-flat major with pianist Vladimir Ashkenazy, then forehand sharing one keyboard for the Tarantella in D major with Italian pianists Marco Repetti and Gianpaolo Nuti.

That was Borodin's Tarantella in D major for piano four hands. So that's one piano, four hands. It would take Balanchine to choreograph that. As a pianist, it's not something I'd ever want to touch, but I think Marco Rapetti and Giampaolo Nuti did a beautiful job. You are listening to Charlottesville Classical, WTJU 91.1 FM, or online, wtju.net and charlottesvilleclassical.org. The radio voice of the University of Virginia and your arts companion for our community. Next up, two very different pieces by Gustav Mahler. First, the piano quartet in A minor with performers Daniel Hope violin, Paul Neubauer viola, David Finkel cello, and Wuhan piano. And then second, a movement from his Symphony No. 4, which stands very much on its own, performed here for, it's Mahler Symphony No. 4, performed here by Kathleen Battle, the soprano, with the Vienna Philharmonic and Lauren Mazel.

0: Two wonderful pieces by Gustav Mahler. First, the piano quartet in A minor, performed by Daniel Hope, violin, Paul Neubauer, viola, David Finkel, cello, and Wuhan on piano. And then second, the symphony number 4, the fourth movement, with Kathleen Battle, soprano, Vienna Philharmonic, and Lauren Mazel conducting. Incidentally, that was recorded in, symphony number 4 was recorded in 1984, and I was in junior high school, and I first heard it, and it, to this day, remains one of my favorite recordings.
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0: It is the top of the hour here on Classical Sunrise. I'm your host, David Baldwin. Thank you for joining me. A Lighter Touch coming up with Erik Satie. Originally written for piano, here we have three different colors of Satie: flute, guitar, and trumpet. Proof that his miniatures never sit still for long once other players get hold of them. And in case you've ever wondered where a title like Gymnopédie ever came from, the story goes that when someone once asked Satie his occupation, he just said, "I'm a gymnopedist," a word he made up on the spot. It supposedly nods to an ancient Spartan festival where men danced. Either way, he basically named his most famous piece after his own joke. Here we have the Gymnopédie No. 1 with Emmanuel Paoud on flute, the Nocian No. 1 with guitarist Alexandra Whittingham, and Tina Ting-Helseth on trumpet for the Je te veux.

Three pieces by Erik Satie, normally performed on piano, written for piano, but performed here in a very different sonoric way with flute, guitar, and trumpet. Start the day right with WTJU. Every weekday morning from 7 to 9, Classical Sunrise eases you through your busy morning with friendly, knowledgeable hosts and special features you won't find anywhere else. On Classical Sunrise Friday, Michael and Carl play wonderful classical music from the Middle Ages to our times, featuring historical performance and recent recordings by exciting young musicians, plus a wide array of venues and pieces from the intimate setting of a drawing room sonata to the concert hall symphony. In the 8 o'clock hour, Tim Snyder presents Opera Vignette, sharing interesting stories from the world of opera. Time to add a little weight to the morning. Shostakovich, barely out of his teens when he wrote this, 16 actually, and recovering from tuberculosis at a sanatorium in Crimea, where he promptly fell for a girl named Tatiana Glivenko. He originally called the piece Poem. It's about as clear a case of a teenager pouring heartbreak into music as you'll find in the whole classical repertoire. A genuinely stacked lineup of players on this recording, too. Julian Racklin and Janine Janssens on violin, Yuri Bashmet on viola, Misha Maisky on cello, and Itamar Golan on piano. This is Shostakovich, Piano Trio No. 1 in C minor, Opus 8.

0: That was Shostakovich's Piano Trio in C minor, Opus 8, performed there by Julian Rocklin, Yuri Bashmet, Misha Maisky, and Itamar Golan, a live recording from Vienna.
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0: A couple of miniatures from Ravel, paying tribute to friends. Ravel tipping his hat first to Charbonnier, then nicely, given how we opened this morning, to Borodin himself. There's a fun bit of history tucked into that second one. Ravel and his circle of friends, who nicknamed themselves the Apaches, had adopted a theme from Borodin's Second Symphony as a kind of secret rallying call. So when the composer Alfredo Casella invited Ravel to contribute to a collection of musical parodies in 1913, Borodin wasn't a random choice at all. It was Ravel tipping his hat to his own inside joke. Here we have the excellent French pianist Bertrand Chamailloux.

In the Manner of Chabrier and In the Manner of Borodin by Maurice Ravel, performed there by Bertrand Chamayou. WTJU is supported by Martha Jefferson House, a senior living community surrounded by the robust culture of the University of Virginia. As a private boutique community on Gordon Avenue, Charlottesville, the Martha Jefferson House approaches resident care with a person-centered care plan that recognizes and respects all individuals uniquely. Learn more at MarthaJeffersonHouse.org. The opening sextet of Strauss's last opera, Capriccio, lush and autumnal, though it works beautifully in the morning light too, there's a nice twist buried in here. In the opera, the sextet is presented as a piece written by one of two suitors competing for a countess's heart, a composer up against a poet. The whole opera is really just about a debate of which matters more in art, the words or the music. Strauss fittingly never lets anyone win the argument. This string quartet from the opera Capriccio performed here by the Leipzig String Quartet.

0: The String Sextet out of Capriccio by Richard Strauss, performed there by the Leipzig String Quartet.
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0: Before we move on to Voices Only, let's make a good on a promise from earlier this morning. One more piece from this week's composer cameo, Richard Fleury. A nocturne to round out our Fleury spotlight. Although it means night music, technically, but there's something about it that works just as well at sunrise as it does at midnight. Richard Fleury, a composer you might want to explore even further. Im Altenburg, a symphony for orchestra. This is the nocturne performed here by the BBC Symphony Orchestra under the direction of Paul Mann.

The Nocturne from Im Altensberg, Symphony Suite for Orchestra by Richard Fleury, performed there by the BBC Symphony Orchestra and Paul Mann conducting. Joshua Bell to close out this morning's Classical Sunrise. Mozart first, then the aching little melody of Estrelita to send you out the door. Quick story on that last one. The famous violin arrangement started life when Yasser Heifetz heard the tune sung in Mexico City Cafe back in 1923 and jotted the melody down on a napkin. He wrote out the full arrangement that same night in his hotel room, and it's been one of the most beloved encore pieces in the violin repertoire ever since. Coming up at 9, you have a choice. On WTJU and WTJU.net, it's All That Jazz. 30 years and still running, the show remains committed to all the bops, global influences, and the new. Join us for continuing salute to the luminous, continuously changing art.

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And on charlottesvilleclassical.org, it's a Silver Screen Soundtrack Hour. Ken Nail presents the best in classically inspired soundtracks from Golden Age of Hollywood to the latest movies. I'm David Baldwin, and I hope you've enjoyed this edition of Classical Sunrise, and I hope you have a wonderful day.

0: 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It's time for local news. Results are in for the 5th District's congressional primary. VPM News correspondent Hannah Davis-Reed has the breakdown.
1: First-time incumbent U.S. Representative John McGuire won his party's nomination Tuesday, toppling Republican primary challenger Melanie Lucero with more than 85% of the vote. McGuire will now face Tom Perriello, who swept the Democratic primary by more than 77%. The Associated Press called winners in both races before 8 p.m. Virginia's 5th congressional district starts north of Charlottesville, stretching south to Danville and east to Goochland, Powhatan, and Mecklenburg counties. Hannah Davis-Reed, VPM News.
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3: 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The time is coming up on 9:02 Eastern Daylight Time, and it's welcome to the 21st century. It's time for All That Jazz.

And good morning and welcome to All That Jazz. I'm your host, Dan Chaldicus, and I'll be here for the next 2 hours. Thanks again to David for another great classical sunrise show. And since we've been experiencing unusual drought, not recently here because we had some rain last few days, but we're still expecting more dry weather. And most of the country is facing a drought. I thought I'd... My theme today will be on the desert. And I'll be posting my playlist online at WTJU.net. And if you have any questions or comments, you can give me a call at 434-924-3959. But first, I'd like to let you know that WTJU is supported by Potter's Craft Cider, whose tasting room features cider flights, cocktails, and non-alcoholic beverages with live music and community events Friday, Saturday, and Sunday. On Saturday, August 8th, Adam's Plastic Pond takes the stage as part of the Press Play music series. Event and menu details are at potterscraftcider.com or their Facebook and Instagram pages. So I thought we'd begin today with Duke Ellington and something from his these were the Brunswick Columbia master recordings from I think 1932 to 44, and we're going to listen to Dusk on the Desert right here on All That Jazz.

Hi, this is Amr Jamal. Stay tuned to WTJU, Charlottesville, Virginia, 91.1, your sound choice in Central Virginia. Thank you.

And we're back, and you're listening to All That Jazz here on WTJU, and the time right now is 9:34 Eastern Daylight Time. And let me tell you what we heard in this last set. We started things off with Duke Ellington and his orchestra from the Complete Columbia Master Recordings from 1932 to 1940. That was a collection released by Mosaic in 2011. And the tune was Dusk on the Desert. And then after that, we heard Desert Sands from Wilbur Ware from his album, The Chicago Sound on Riverside from 1957. And that group consists of Wilbur Ware on bass, Johnny Griffin on tenor sax, John Jenkins on alto sax, Junior Mance on piano, and Wilbur Campbell on drums. And again, that was recorded in 1957, Desert Sands. And then we followed that up with Wayne Escoffery from his album Uptown with a tune entitled No Desert. And that was released in 2009 on Positone. And it consists of Wayne Escoffery on the saxophone, Gary Versace on the organ, Avi Rothbard on the guitar, and Jason Brown on drums. And we followed that up with Lee Morgan from his album The Rump Roller from 1966 on Blue Note, with Lee Morgan on trumpet, Joe Henderson tenor sax, Ronnie Matthews piano, Victor Sproles on bass, and Billy Higgins on drums. And that was a tune entitled Desert Moonlight. And that brings us up to date. And I'd like to let you know that WTJU is sponsored by Dooner's Restaurant in Ivy. Dooner's menu changes weekly and includes crab cakes, mussels, steaks, and desserts that have been known for since 1983. Dooner's supports our community by partnering with farmers, artists, and local organizations. Today's menu and reservations are at doonersrestaurant.com. Dooner's, Ivy's neighborhood gem. And we're glad that they support us, and we like to support them. Okay, let's continue on with more desert music. This one from Yelena Ekimov from her album entitled Desert. This is entitled Dust Storm, right here on All That Jazz.

Do you like music that makes you move? A snap of the finger, a tap of the toes? Then join me, David Eisenman, the Juddermeister, or Jay Hurdle, for Induced to Judder, Thursday evenings, 7 to 9 p.m., only on 91.1 FM or WTJU.net.

0: Friday mornings, beginning at 9, join Charles Peel for a program featuring jazz, pop, blues, and soul blended together in a soundtrack cocktail spanning several generations. That's Rhythm Rendezvous. And we're back. You're listening to All That Jazz here on WTJU, and we're getting close to 10 o'clock hour. And let me tell you what we just heard. We finished up with Hiromi from her album Brain from 2004 on Telarc. And that was a tune entitled Desert on the Moon with Hiromi on piano, Anthony Jackson on bass, and Martin Valhora on drums. And then before that, we heard Ornette Coleman from his album Virgin Beauty from 1988 on CBS. And that was Desert Players, which featured Ornette Coleman on alto, also overdubbed playing trumpet. Donardo Coleman on drums, a number of guitarists, but Jerry Garcia was featured on that particular cut, and Chris Walker on bass and Calvin Weston on drums. And we started things off that set with Yelena Ekimov from her album Desert from 2018, an L&H Productions release. And that was a tune entitled Dust Storm with Peter Erskine on drums, Paul McCandless on the bass clarinet, and I think he also played recorder on that, Yelena Ekimov on piano, and Arlid Anderson on bass. And again, that was from the album Desert from 2018. Okay, and it's time for the Reverend.
1: Hello out there, teenage America. This is Reverend Billy Wirtz, director of the First House of Polyester Worship and Horizontal Throbbing Teenage Desire, saying, don't touch that dial, because you're listening to an oasis of decency in the cultural morass of today's FM radio, WTJU Charlottesville, the sound choice in Central Virginia. Hallelujah.
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1: And we're back, and you're listening to All That Jazz here on WTJU. The time right now is coming up on 10:20 Eastern Daylight Time. And let me tell you what we just heard. We started things off with Papa John DeFrancesco from his album Desert Heat. And that was a tune entitled, Desert Heat. And that came out in 2006 on Savant. And the group, Tony Banda on bass, Ramon Banda on drums, and Papa John DeFrancesco on the organ, as well as keyboards. And that's the in total group. And then we followed that up with Connie Hahn from her album Secrets of Inanna. And that came out in 2022 on Mack Avenue. This was a Chick Corea composition, Desert Air, with Connie Hahn on piano, Bill Wysoski on drums, John Patitucci on bass, Rich Perry on the tenor sax, and Katis Buckingham on flute. And we finished up with Paul Motion from his album Garden of Eden. And that was a tune entitled Desert Dream. And this came out in 2006 on ECM. And it was Paul Motion, the leader, on drums, with Chris Cheek on tenor sax, Tony Malaby on tenor sax, Jacob Bro and Steve Cardenas and Ben Monder on guitar, and Jerome Harris on bass. And Cardenas and Jacob Bro can be heard in the left channel and left and right channels, respectively. Yeah, if you caught that. And let's see, what else do I have to tell you? WTJU is supported by the Paramount Theater on Charlottesville's downtown mall. Paramount on Screen presents the Blues Brothers on Saturday, August 8th at 7:30 p.m. Comedy icons John Belushi and Dan Aykroyd star in this musical comedy about two brothers searching for redemption with no money but a briefcase full of soul. Tickets and information for the Blues Brothers on Saturday, August 8th are at theparamount.net. And again, you can view all our public service announcements online at wtju.net. Okay, what else do we have to tell you? I think we'll kick off some more music. Here's a piece by Matthew Shipp entitled Blue Desert.

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And we're back. And you're listening to All That Jazz here on WTJU. The time right now is 10:41 Eastern Daylight Time. And let me tell you what we just heard. Oh, we finished up with Shuteen Erdenbatter on piano and Nils Kugelmann on clarinet from the album Under the Same Stars, released by Motema in 2025. That was a tune entitled Desert Dream. Shuteen on the piano again and Nils on the clarinet. Before that, we heard a tune entitled Desert Storm, Paquito de Rivera from his album Who's Smoking from 1992 on Candid. And Paquito on the soprano sax with Harvey Schwartz on bass, drums, Al Forster on drums, and Mark Morganelli and Claudio Roditi on the flugelhorns. And I believe it's either Daniel Perez or Perdito Lopez on piano. And then before that, we heard we heard Matthew Shipp from his album Piano Song on 2017 on Thirsty Ear Records. And that was Blue Desert with Matthew Shipp on piano, Michael Bizio on bass, and Newman Taylor Baker on drums. And that brings us up to date. And I'd like to let you know that Brian invites you to take a deep, full deep breath and end your week on the downbeat with 90 minutes of hedonic tones, jazz classics, featured artists, and organized chaos. That's the Jazz Messenger, heard each Friday morning from 10:30 till noon right here on WTJU. Also, I'd like to let you know, if you are interested in learning to play a musical instrument and don't know where to start, want to start writing music, or find fellow artists to start a band, then check out the Teen Musician Meetup Monday, August 10th from 2 to 3:30 p.m. at the Northside Library, Charlottesville. Jay Pun and Marina Lasco will be there to jam with you and answer questions about music, the industry, and the local scene. Contact RITEEN, that's RITEEN, at jmrl.org for details. And again, you can look up all our public service announcements online at wtju.net.

So Wild Women and Friends is coming up in about 15 minutes, and I've got a long track to finish up the show today. We're going to listen to Toshiko Akiyoshi and her band, featuring Lou Tobacco on flute, from their album Desert Lady Fantasy.

And that was released on Columbia in 1994. And the tune is the title tune, Desert Lady Fantasy. And stay tuned for Wild Women, and thanks for listening, and join me next week on Thursday. I'll be doing this again. So have a great day, and have a good weekend.

0: And welcome to Wild Women and Friends this morning. You are listening to WTJU at 91.1 FM in Charlottesville and also online at WTJU.net. And that station ID that is more than, it's probably 15 plus years old, was before we had streaming. So that's why they doesn't include the WTJU.net. So we are huge Girly Man fans. We first saw them probably more than 20 years, certainly more than 20 years ago, around 2004, I believe. And we only saw them because the owner of Gravity Lounge downtown gave us tickets and talked us into coming to this show. So we did. And after that show, we followed this group to Pennsylvania, saw them at the World Cafe. We followed them to the Birchmere in Alexandria. We saw them several times at Jam and Java in Vienna. Saw them in North Carolina, in Asheville and Chapel Hill. And we still have all six CDs on a playlist in our car, and we measure travel time by how many Girly Man CDs it will take to get us somewhere. Anyway, so the whole show today celebrates Girly Man because in 2013 they disbanded under unfortunate circumstances, and then over time, over the ensuing decade, they gradually reconnected with one another, repaired the hurt feelings, and have reunited. And they did a reunion concert about a week ago, I guess, that streamed to their Patreon website. So today we are going to listen to samples from each of their six CDs, it was really hard to whittle down from about 75 songs to whatever we have time for, probably around 14 songs. It was very difficult. We're going to start off with three selections from Remember Who I Am, their very first CD. But first, I need to let you know about a few things. WTJU is supported by the Paramount Theater on Charlottesville's downtown mall. Paramount presents Lucinda Williams and her band on their World's Gone Wrong tour. A three-time Grammy winner, Lucinda Williams' accolades also include Time Magazine's selection as America's Best Songwriter in 2001. Tickets for Lucinda Williams on Friday, October 16th are at theparamount.net.
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We are celebrating Girly Man today on Wild Woman and Friends because they have reunited after a 13-year hiatus. They broke up in 2013, and they are back with what they call Girly Man 2.0. We are surveying all of their CDs as a celebration of that reunion, and we started off with three tracks from their first CD that came out in 2004. We heard Fall Stories, which is basically the title track. It has the lyrics, Remember Who I Am, in it. And then we heard The Shape I Found You In, and then Postcards from Mexico, and I still remember vividly hearing the opening line, you slammed through my life like a screen door in a hurricane wind. They are such incredibly clever songwriters, so I hope you enjoy the show today. As I said earlier, it was really tough to whittle down 75-ish songs down to what I could fit in an hour show, which is about 14 songs. So we're going to hear, let me see if there's anything else I need to tell you before we move on. I think we can just, let me tell you about Virginia Organizing. They are a nonprofit, nonpartisan, statewide grassroots organization dedicated to challenging injustice in local communities by addressing issues that affect their quality of life. Virginia Organizing empowers people to create nonviolent change for the betterment of their community by providing a voice that makes a difference. Find more information and get involved at virginia-organizing.org. So we're going to hear next, I think we're going to hear from two albums. We're going to hear two songs. Oh, no, we're going to hear one song from their second album called Little Star. And this is a song that Ty Greenstein wrote about having a non-binary gender identity. And this goes out in support of all people adjusting to life as transgender in this community and this environment that we are in. Then that'll be followed by two songs from their third CD called, the album's called Joyful Song, Joyful Sign. Starting off with Young James Dean from Little Star album. We're listening to Girly Man for the whole hour today. I hope you are enjoying it.

0: Easy Pearls and St. Peter's Bones, both of those from Girly Man's third CD, Joyful Sign, came out in 2007. We are celebrating the reunion of Girly Man and looking forward to getting to see them again in a live performance somewhere. Joyce and I will be there probably if we can get wherever they are. Next, we're going to hear, let me just check and see what we need to do in terms of announcements that I need to tell you about. Let's listen to this first, and then, actually, I'm going to play this. This is a promo for the Eclectic Woman show that I recorded with Girly Man probably 20 years ago or so. It tells the wrong time for Eclectic Woman because they moved, but I'm going to play it anyway, but I'll correct it afterwards. Uh-oh. It's not playing. All right, we'll move on. I'll get back to that if I can figure out why it's not playing. Anyway, we're going to hear next from Girly Man's live recording that came out in, when did it come out? 2008. And first, we're going to hear their benediction. If you've been following me as a DJ, you might know that I started out hosting the early music show and that I sing early music with a local early music classical ensemble called Zephyrus. And we sing polyphony. And this benediction, I read somewhere, I think it's based on something by Orlando Lassus, who was a Flemish composer, 16th, early 16th century Flemish composer. Anyway, when we heard this the first time in a live performance, I was astonished because it's basically early music. So here is the benediction for you from Girly Man.
1: I think it's fair to say that.

0: Girly Man, benediction just for you. And next, we're going to hear another track from their live album. The album is called Somewhere Different Now. And we're going to hear a tuning song. If you've ever seen this group live, you know that Nate Borofsky, who is the composer, the musical composer, I would say, of the group, and he makes up on the spot tuning songs while somebody else in the group is actually tuning an instrument. This is a track from their live album, and it is one of their tuning songs, and it is a track that Joyce and I have heard probably hundreds of times, and we laugh out loud. It is hilarious. So here is a laugh for you. It's called Cannons, and it is from Girly Man's live album, and it is one of Nate's tuning songs. Enjoy.
1: It's getting hot in here. I'll just stop that right now.

0: those other 80s songs that had cannons?
1: Turn around.
0: Turn around.
1: What was the other one?
0: Turn around.
1: Making love out of nothing at all. Making love. True, you invest all that money in a cannon, you know, you don't want it just sitting there.
0: I know, totally.
2: You use it in every song.
0: It's true.
3: That explains the 1812 overture.
0: Yeah, the 1812 overture, I know, yeah, Tchaikovsky.
1: He was
0: like, oh, Tchaikovsky's wife. Did he have a wife? He was gay, wasn't he? I'll say he had a wife just for. But she was like, oh God, like, what, you spent all this money in the cannon, we're still making payments on the cannon. Why don't you use it in something? You write music, why don't you use it in the music? So, he wrote the 1812 overture. Do, do, do, do, do, do, do, do. It needs something there. No. No.
2: Like a clown nose. Honk, honk. Doesn't have the right flair.
0: Honk, honk.
2: Doesn't have the quite.
0: Yeah, I know, really. Hey, you know, my wife's been bugging me to use this cannon thing. Well, why don't we try it? Where were we?
4: Very funny. That is from their fourth album and their live album called Everything's, no, Somewhere Different Now. So I hope you enjoyed that. We laugh every time, as I said.
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2: So that was the promo for the Eclectic Woman show, and the show has moved since that time. That promo was recorded at least 15 years ago. Eclectic Woman is now on Tuesdays from noon to 2. For your information, you might want to tune in and listen sometime. It's a great show. So we're going to move on now. Girly Man's fifth CD is apparently my favorite of their six CDs because I've selected four tracks from that CD to share with you this morning. The next song is another sort of polyphony. They wrote three different songs that they sing at the same time. Each voice introduces their little song and singly as a solo song, and then they sing them all at the same time. It's an astonishing song. I hope you enjoy it. The song is called Everything's Easy, and I hope we'll have time for four. We're kind of running out of time here. We'll see. I have to make some tough choices. Everything's Easy from Girly Man's fifth CD. It is the title track.
3: One, two, three.

An example of Ty Greenstein's awesome songwriting talent, those, I guess, chorus-type lines at the end of each verse. I'm not quite lost, not quite found, just somewhere different now. And then it's not quite gone, but it's not around, must be somewhere different now. And then they've got me here, and I'm not sure how, but I'm somewhere different now. It's just a beautiful songwriting by Ty Greenstein of Girly Man. But now also she has since Girly Man broke up, she and her wife Ingrid formed Mouths of Babes. So I encourage you to check that out because her songwriting has carried over to that duo. I want to remind you that Friday morning there is some awesome jazz programming awaiting your ears. From 9 to 10:30 is Rhythm Rendezvous, and it is one of my favorite shows here on WTJU with Charles Peel. He brings you an hour and a half of mostly American songbook music, really great ballads and songs from the middle of the last century. And that is followed from 10:30 until noon with Jazz Messenger, hosted by Brian Kina. And he will bring you featured chaos, as he organized chaos, is how he describes this, his show. So tune in tomorrow morning at 9 for more music, but actually, stay tuned for Silk Road as well. Poppy No Good is here to bring you 2 hours of Asian music. Lots here at WTJU. Thank you so much for listening. We are going to hear 2 tracks next from Girly Man's last CD of their Girly Man 1.0 incarnation. That we're going to hear, the album is called Supernova, came out in 2012, and we will hear, what are we going to hear? We're going to start off with Nothing Left, and I think that was written by Nate. I have that information here somewhere. Yes, and that includes on the recording Emily Salliers from Indigo Girls, Ingrid Elizabeth, and others. And we're going to hear 2 tracks from that album, and we'll close with a finale that they recorded with the Indigo Girls when they opened for a tour with Indigo Girls some time ago. Here is.

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1: This is WTJU Charlottesville on 91.1 FM and worldwide at WTJU.net. Thank you, Sandy, for a wonderful program. And I am Poppy No Good, and this is Silk Roads. We are going to take a deep dive into pop and jazz from the Asian continent. And let's get right started with Akiko Yano. Here we go. Enjoy.

All right, you're listening to WTJU 91.1 FM and worldwide on WTJU.net, and this is Silk Roads. I'm your host for this afternoon, Poppy No Good, and we're just taking some nice dives into some jazz and pop, mainly from Japan, but we're going to throw in some from the Philippines as well as China and later in the program. But to start out, we had a couple tracks there. The last one was Prologue, The Blue Sky and Daughter from Yasukai Shimizu. Tenor saxophone player and composer that I've played a few times on here. This is a little different. It's, I believe, one of his earlier albums, but it's all his interpretation of samba music there. So a little off the road a little bit, but still very much in line with the theme of the show. Again, that was from Late Summer. That was Prologue, The Blue Sky and Daughter. And before that, we started off the set with Akiko Yano from her second album, which translates roughly to ABC to Japanese Sugar Candy, or Iroho ni Konpito. Again, that's her second album from 1977. Pianist, composer, vocalist, former touring band mate for Yellow Magic Orchestra, and wife of Ryuichi Sakimoto for a number of years, but definitely one of the pop greats in her own right. Again, that was Go Yanagida. All right. 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All right, let's get back into it. This is a band, FOE, which stands for Friends of the Earth. This is one of the many Hiromi Hosono band projects where he collaborates with a number of musicians. This one, I believe they started in the 90s, early aughts. Kind of for Hosono, it's a bit in his lane of really interesting pop and electronics. So this is Strange Love Funk Version. Enjoy.

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Their hours are 8 to 5:30 Monday through Friday, and the phone number is 434-923-8309. All right, you are listening to Silk Roads on Poppy No Good, and we just heard a nice block of tracks there. That last one was The Soaring Eagle from Electro Keyboard Orchestra. That was from 1975, and I don't know if you would know it just by hearing, but there's actually 8 synthesizer players playing on that track, all Korgs. This was an album that was funded by Korg Keyboard and Synth Company, and it featured some of the great luminaries of funk jazz in Japan in the 1970s. That was on Columbia Records. Before that, another from Columbia, this was Jun Fukimachi with Treasure Hunt. That's one I pulled from a great compilation that I always talk about. High praises for on this show, Tokyo Dreaming, which is a selected tracks from the Columbia Nippon Columbia label, mostly from the 70s and 80s, from the musicologist Nick Luscombe. If you have any interest or passion for this kind of music, that is a great compilation. It's off of We Want Sounds. Again, that was Jun Fukimachi with Treasure Hunt, and we started the set off with Friends of Earth, one of Hiromu Hosono's great bands. That was Strange Love Funk, or Funk version. All right. While I have your ears, Big Blue Door presents Telling True Stories, a 6-session course beginning this Sunday at the McGuffey Arts Center, designed to help you find and share true stories from your own life. 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Absolutely no writing or performance experience needed. More details and registration at bigbluedoor.org. All right, let's keep the magic going. This is actually a great track that I just learned very recently about. Sorry, I'm multitasking here. This is a Indian singer, M.D. Pallavi, and a collaboration with the, I believe, English electronic musician Andy Otto. This is Bangalore Whispers. This has been on repeat on my playlist for a bit now, and it's fairly new. I think it's a couple years old. Let's see. 2016. All right. Older than I thought. Time is flying. Again, this is Andy Otto and M.D. Pallavi with Bangalore Whispers. Enjoy.

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You are listening to Silk Roads. I'm your host for this afternoon, Poppy No Good. And yeah, we just got through a mega block set there, right to close out that first hour of Silk Roads. Gosh, who did we not listen to in that block? We just heard a band from Indonesia. This album's actually from 2017, though they are very much still active. That was Zatua with Camel Express, Alatas version. And what's interesting about that group is that a lot of their tracks are improvised live and then edited into the tracks that we heard here now. Again, that was Zatua from Indonesia. Before that, classic progressive jazz fusion album from Japan. It was the final album from the band Mariah, which I think I did a mistranslation there. The album, it's their last album before they broke up, Utakata no Hibi, which I said translated to Foam of the Gaze, thinking of a French novel by Boris Vian, but actually the translation I'm reading here is Fleeting Days. So no foam intended, but that was Mariah from their final opus, Utakata no Hibi. Before that, a soundtrack track that was Fantasia from Yuji Ono. That was from a 1977 film, Proof of the Man, which was the second highest grossing film in Japan in 1977. And yeah, you might know Yuji Ono from some of his other soundtrack works. He did a lot of anime, including a few of the Lupin, the third movies, including Castle of Caligastro, which is the one I've seen. So yeah, classic. And before that, a band that's been, actually I was doing a little research, has been played on quite a few shows here on WTJU, and the more the merrier. That was Lee Nalchi, which is a South Korean band that they are such an interesting group. They their practice is a genre that is from South Korea called pansori, which really translates to a singer and drummer duo, but you know, it's really meant to kind of give soundtrack to narratives and ancient legends and stories. And wow, their interpretations and just mastery of funk just blows my mind. So again, that was Lee Nalchi. That was Ultimate Prescription from their album Here Comes That Crow from this year. Check it out. It's an EP and everything's a banger on that EP. And we started the set with MD Pahlavi and Andy Otto with Bangalore Whispers. All right. Thanks for listening to all that. And why don't we listen right back into some tunes. We're going to listen to, what do we got here? Rainy Driver by Hitomi Toyama. Again, this one is off of Nick Loscombe's great Japanese compilation. All right, Rainy Driver, enjoy.

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This is Silk Roads on WTJU. We just heard a very interesting kind of ambient track from Motohiko Hamasi. This is from his 1988 album, Notes of Forestry, which is just a really beautiful, unique take on ambient stylings. And before that, we heard Rainy Driver by Hitomi Nahiyama. And we're going to continue with another Motohiko Hamasi song, which is actually an interpretation of the song we just heard, Pascal. This is called Pascal Variant. It's from a live album. And the reason I'm playing both is because there's definitely an interesting variation that I just think really deserves its own listen. This live album basically involved his group reinterpreting his music from his albums in kind of new and interesting ways, and in turn him improvising with them. So it is kind of a different track, but I think they work well in tandem. So this is Pascal Variant by Motohiko Hamasi. Enjoy.

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1: And you're listening to Silk Roads. I'm your host for this afternoon, Poppy No Good, and we are exploring pop and jazz from around the Asian continent. We just heard Let's Get Together by Mikio Masuda, and Living in a City by Toshiyuki Honda. Both of these were from a compilation. They were released in the mid-80s, but are off a great compilation called Funk Tide, from DJ Natoya, who curated that. Highly recommended. Again, that was Let's Get Together and Living in a City. And we started the set off with another Motohiko Hamasi track, Pascal Variant, which was a live version of Pascal, which we also heard in this program. All right. While I have your ears, the First Baptist Church on West Main Street, Charlottesville, presents a gospel concert on Saturday, August 15th from 3 to 5 p.m. Powerful voices come together to raise money to support youth members in college or vocational school. Performers include Ivan Orr, Chris Lewis and Jen Tal, and Cheryl Cassidy. Information at 434-607-7913. All right. We got about 20 minutes and some change left in this afternoon's Silk Roads. We're going to keep it going. I'm going to play a track from Ryo Kawasaki with The Golden Dragon from their album Little Tree. This is You Are the Sunlight. Enjoy.

On August 28th, the UVA Art Department is opening a new exhibition in the Ruffin Gallery. 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All right. We are about 10 minutes out from Carry the Zero. And I think it's DJ B flat, will be in the house to rock it into your late afternoon. I am Poppy No Good, and this has been Silk Road. I've really enjoyed being with you for this time. And we are going to close out with a couple songs. I should mention that we just heard a stellar weird avant-garde album, Masumi Hara with 4X A Dream. Got to throw in the head scratchers in there. I love that album. It's so strange. That was from 1984, surprisingly. And before that, Ryo Kawasaki and with The Golden Dragon, that was You Are the Sunlight. And we're going to close out with two tracks, one from the artist Migu, that says From Space, and closing it out will be a track from Fumihara Murakami Miko. This has been Silk Roads. I'm Poppy No Good, and I appreciate your ears. Thank you, and see you next time.

Yeah.

0: When you hear the whistle, it's Carry the Zero time. You're listening to WTJU Charlottesville, 91.1 FM and worldwide and streaming on WTJU.net. It's my turn this week. I'm DJ B-Note. I'm here once a month, here with my buddy DJ Lamb Chop.
1: Thanks, B-Note.
0: Say it again, please.
2: Thanks, B-Note. Happy to be here.
0: So glad to have you. All right, I'm going to play a lot of new stuff again, maybe even mostly new stuff, because that's what, I don't know, that's what I do. Thank you to Silk Roads. That was DJ Poppy No Good. And if you loved what he played, like I did, you can listen to him. He's a new host with Electronic Explorations, Saturday mornings, 1 to 3. He's on about once a month, too, like I am here. All right, we are going to start with Twisted Teens. They have a fantastic album out. I hope you enjoy it. Thanks for listening.

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WTJU Rocks Saturday Night Concert Series is back. On Saturday, August 15th from 8 to 9 p.m., The Third Rail presents soulful piano and vocal duo Paul

0: 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Can't wait
1: Third
0: for that.
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0: Did you all hear how excited I am for that? That I interrupted that Third Rail is supported by Hello Goodbye Records. All right. You know what else? 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Then, The Front Porch hosts two nights with Scott Miller on August 14th and 15th. FrontPorchSeaville.org for tickets. Well, I want to thank you for listening. This is Carrie the Zero. I'm DJ B-Note here with DJ Lamb Chop.

0: listening to some new music, grooving to some new music. That whole first set was new. We started out with Why Did You Miss It by the Twisted Teens. They're a New Orleans duo. This second album, the album is called Florida Water Blues. Brand new, came out in July. Going Underground is the record label. Mallory Hawk was next, Caretaker. I have listened to the album a couple times. I really like it. It's called Chinook. Came out at the end of July on Many Hats Distribution Records. That was the Ultralights. The Teej likes the Ultralights. We've played them. Good Enough. Pleasure's All Yours, brand new from July. Chunklet Industries Records. There Goes My Head, Nia Archives, Emotional Junglist. Brand new, July 17th on Universal Island Records. And then we finished it up with Lexi Jones and DJ Lamb Chop. Who's Lexi Jones?
1: Oh, Lexi Jones is the daughter of David Bowie.
0: And I'm
1: David Jones.
0: Yes, and she's good.
1: She is good. I like her voice.
0: And she's got a new record out from April called Version 2. And what record label would pick up David Bowie and Iman's daughter? 922-8537 Records. Okay, I don't know them, but maybe you all out there know them. Anyway, I love Lexi Jones. Check her out. Okay, maybe before we go, I want to tell you about the Paramount. WTJU is supported by the Paramount Theater on Charlottesville's Downtown Mall. Paramount On Screen presents the Blues Brothers on Saturday, August 8th at 7:30 p.m. Comedy icons John Belushi and Dan Aykroyd star in this musical comedy about two brothers searching for redemption with no money but a briefcase full of soul. Tickets and information for the Blues Brothers on Saturday, August 8th are at theparamount.net. All right. Foggy Notion yesterday's typically excellent show. It was DJ LP's turn, and she played a track from the American Analog Set, which is a band that I love too. And they just put out, Numero Group just put out a 6-LP compilation. She played not this album, but I'm going to play the only one, and this is off of the Know By Heart from 2001 album. The compilation is called Destroy, Destroy, Destroy. Enjoy.

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1: All right. Thank you so much for listening. You're listening to Carry the Zero on WTJU. It's 2:43 p.m. on a beautiful Thursday afternoon in Charlottesville, Virginia. All right. Let's see. We listened. New stuff. We started out that last set with the American Analog set. Six-volume LP compilation, Destroy, Destroy, Destroy. I played something from the 2001 album, the only one. The album was called Know by Heart. Then we heard Vinyl Williams. His real name is Lionel Williams. And you know who he is, DJ Lamb Chop?
2: He is the son of John Williams.
1: Grandson of John Williams.
2: His composer,
1: John Williams. Yep. His parents are musicians, too, but he's the grandson of John Williams. And he's awesome. I love Vinyl Williams. Played him before. Many DJs on the Teej have played him. And, Star Harmony is the name of the album. Brand new. Came out in May. Not brand new. May. Okay, what then? What then, I ask? All Them Witches. Sending that out to my buddy Kranz. He saw All Them Witches, last month in New York City, I think. House of Mirrors, end of May album on BMG Records. The track was called Culling Line. And then Deep Sea Diver has a new single out called Teardrop, came out in July on Sub Pop Records. And DJ Lamb Chop told me something I didn't know.
2: Right, that's a beautiful cover of Massive Attack's 1997 Teardrop that featured Elizabeth Frazier, who was said to have the voice of an angel. I love Deep Sea Diver's cover because they just up-tempo it at the end. It's a really, it's hard to top Massive Attack and Elizabeth Frazier's iconic song, but they did a good job. It's a beautiful, beautiful track.
1: Yes, indeed. The Mirror Phase was the song. The next song was called The Mirror Phase by The Shyness Clinic. And that is a re-release from Numera Group, The Pleasures of Beginning. February 2026. They're a Boston band, The Shyness Clinic. Yay. And then we finished that set with Telenovela, Ring of Stones, the track, new single off Kill Rock Stars, came out in June. I want to thank DJ Mal Paso, Limerick's Addiction, late night show that's awesome. She turned me on to Telenovela. Okay, DJ Lamb Chop, what does Telenovela
2: so
1: say about themselves?
2: Telenovela are a duo out of Texas, and they describe themselves as follows. Coin-operated medieval country songs from a 1950s Western lens. I love that.
1: And that is something that is something you would hear on Limerick's Addiction. Thanks, Mal Paso. All right, now we're going to get back to the music. Well, I think I want to talk to you about Black Circle Revolution because that's tonight. Stay up and explore the outer limits of rock and roll with Black Circle Revolution. Thursday nights from 11 p.m. to 1 a.m., two vinyl heavy hours of classic and new punk, stoner metal, garage rock, psychedelic freakouts, and the best riffs you've never heard from the past 30 years to the present. Join Phil Free, Rudy Two Shoes, and Brother Jimmy for an audio adventure guaranteed to ease the pain. And maybe so I don't have to come back before the hour. It's 2:46 right now. I'd like to tell you about tomorrow's rock programming called Fantastic Expedition from 2 to 4. Discover what treasures lie hidden in radio's vast expanse. A survey of newish tunes and dusty favorites across a musical spectrum that could charitably be described as broad. Friday afternoon from 2 to 4, right here on WTJU. Yes, this is WTJU. I'm DJ B-Note. This is Carry the Zero. And now we're going to play one of our favorites, DJ Lamb Chop and mine, Beck. We love Beck, and he's got a new album coming out. When is it coming out?
2: Coming out in September next month.
1: September 18th, yay.
2: Yeah.
1: So there have been a couple singles released on his album that's called Ride Lonesome. This is In the Night. I hope you enjoy it.

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This is Carrie the Zero. I'm DJ B-Note. Thank you for continuing to listen if you're going to stick with me until 4 o'clock. Rock programming is every day other than Sunday, 2 to 4 p.m. I think I want to hear some Buzzcocks.

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0: 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It's 3:10 p.m., and I want to tell you what we listened to for that last set, which I think started in the first hour. We're in the second hour of Carry the Zero. I'm DJ B-Note here with DJ Lamb Chop. We started out with our favorite, one of our favorites, longtime favorites, let's say that, Beck. He's got a new album out coming out September 18th. That was In the Night, one of the singles that he's released before the album is released. Then Shannon Lay has a new album out, came out July 28th, Many Hats Record. It's the track I played was called Moving. It's called Past the Veil is the album. I think it's terrific, Shannon Lay. Then Garden of Light was the song from the Olivia Tremor Control. That is their final album is to be released soon in October. And it's a compilation of never-released songs. They were active in the 90s. Fever was next by Upper Wilds. Brand new single, off Thrill Jockey. Okay, well then what? Then what, B-Note? Oh, yes.
1: Buzzcocks.
0: The Buzzcocks, you know, love the Buzzcocks. Something's gone wrong again. Which could be described as never mind. Singles Going Steady, 1979. And then A Gang of Four cover by the Dandy Warhols have a new album out, What We All Want. The album is called Pinups, got a lot of good covers, came out in March. Not brand new, but kind of new. Okay. Back to the music, I say. The Pinheads. Let's what do you think we listened to? Let's listen to the Pinheads.

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1: 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Thanks for listening. Thanks for continuing to listen. If you've been listening for the last hour and a half, we're at 3:30. Rock programming continues till 4 o'clock. And then there's folk. Folk and Beyond comes at 4 o'clock. All right. So what did we listen to? We started off that last set with The Pinheads from 2019. The track was Not Like You. Is This Real? Was the name of the album. Eves Wilder, that's her debut album, was next. Little Miss Sunshine came out in April. It's really good. Secretly Canadian put it out, and the track was Just Say No. And then we heard L7. The New York Times wrote a beautiful obituary for Jessica. Why am I blanking on her name? I'm sorry. I'll think of it. Anyway, the bassist for L7 just died recently. We've all paid tribute to her. And her the song was called Shirley, and it's an ode to Shirley Maldoney, who's the first lady of drag racing. That was from 1994. Hungry for Stink was the album. Then we heard a band new to me, Her, which is actually a PJ Harvey album, but that's the name of the band, Cool Thing, off of Kill Rock Stars. They release, I think maybe their first album, tomorrow. Then we heard Daddy Issues. The track was called Lemon. The album is called Deep Dream from 2017.
2: And the bassist for L7 is Jennifer Finch, just passed away a couple weeks ago.
1: Thank you so much, Jennifer Finch. All right, Graham Coxon has a new album off Transgressive Records. It's called Castle Park. This is a song called Billy Says, came out in June. I really like it, like the whole album. Tell me what you think.

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2: Thanks, DJ Lamb Chop. All right, we want to say goodbye to you. Thank you for listening. It's been so much fun. And it's, what is it, it's 3:47, only a few minutes more. Folk and Beyond is at 4 with Peter. That last set, Billy Says, we started out with Graham Coxon. The track is Billy Says from Castle Park, came out in June, new album. Switchboard Susan, you know, that was Nick Lowe from Labor of Lust, 1979. Mm. Trash Can Sinatras, they're new to me, but I like them. Ever the Optimist, came out last Friday, the album, and that was the title track. TCS Records, the Trash Can Sinatras. Then Dummy. That was from 2024, Nine Clean Nails. Really good album. Free Energy was the name of the album. All righty. Do I have to tell you anything else? I don't. I am done, other than to say goodbye. Fontana Mercury will be with Carry the Zero next week, and then Brenton Stevic after that.
1: Thank you, DJ Beatnote, for having me in.
2: So glad to have you. So happy to have you. All right, the last few songs, ACUA. Probably should have looked it up to figure out how to pronounce it, but I didn't. But it's good. It's a single. There's they have an album coming out, Flood My Eyes, coming out in September 4th, off of Paper Cup Records. The album will be self-titled. No, that's wrong. It will be called Flood My Eyes, which is the name of the song that I'm going to play. Then Tune Yards has a new single out with the Linda Lindas and THOA, THOA. It's really good. They're off Kill Rock Stars. Modern Nature, long one from Modern Nature. I'm going to end the show. And then Reasons to be Cheerful, Part 3, Ian Dury. I'm going to play before you hear Modern Nature. Thanks again for listening. Have a great day. And thanks for listening to WTJU, Charlottesville. Here's Acua.

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You're welcome, we can spare it. Yellow socks, too short to be haughty, too nutty to be naughty. Going on 40, no electric shots. The juice of the carrot, the smile of the parrot, a little drop of claret, anything that works. Elvis and Scotty, days when I ain't spotty, sitting on the potty, curing smallpox. Reasons to be cheerful, part three. Reasons to be cheerful, part three. Reasons to be cheerful, part three. Reasons to be cheerful.

Be cheerful. 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Health service glasses, gigolos and brasses, round or skinny bottoms. Take your mum to Paris, lighting up the chalice, wee Willie Harris. Bantu Stephen Biko, listening to Rico, Harpo Groucho Chico. Cheddar cheese and pickle, the Vincent motorcycle, slap and tickle. Woody Allen Darley, Dimitri and Pasquale, Bala Bala Bala and Valari. Sunday nights to study, phoning up a buddy, being in my nuddy. Saying okie dokie, sing along a smokey, coming out a chokey.

cheerful, I'll pray. 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Yes, yes, dear, dear, perhaps next year, or maybe even never, in which

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1: UTJU Charlottesville, it's time for local news. Results are in for the 5th District's congressional primary. VPM News correspondent Hannah Davis-Reed has the breakdown.
2: First-time incumbent U.S. Representative John McGuire won his party's nomination Tuesday, toppling Republican primary challenger Melanie Lucero with more than 85% of the vote. McGuire will now face Tom Perriello, who swept the Democratic primary by more than 77%. The Associated Press called winners in both races before 8 p.m. Virginia's 5th Congressional District starts north of Charlottesville, stretching south to Danville and east to Goochland, Powhatan, and Mecklenburg counties. Hannah Davis-Reed, VPM News.
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0: and good afternoon on this first Thursday in August. My name's Peter, and well, of course, we started with the Modern Stone Age family of the Flintstones, performed there by World from their album Reimagined. I'll be here until 7 o'clock. Hope you all stick around. We're going to be all over the place as usual. Modern, Stone Age, and whatever else is in between. And hey, good time as any, and I'm going to keep reminding you about this one, only because tomorrow night we don't have a live Offbeat Roadhouse. We're going to have another one next week with Valerie McQueen, but the next Offbeat Roadhouse, which is tomorrow night, instead of a live concert, we're going to be paying tribute to the one and only Dave Rogers, a.k.a. Professor Bebop.
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0: Indeed, do not come out tomorrow night to be part of the studio audience, because this is going to be a listening-only affair, as we have some of Dave's close ones coming in to share some memories and play some tunes that remind them of Dave. And one of those is from the album that Dave heard that got him to actually walk in the doors at WTJU back in the Humphrey Days Hall in 1973, 53 years back. So tune in, hear some stories and selections that our guests have said remind them of Dave Rogers, the good Professor Bebop. All the details at WTJU.net. But now let's get back into Folk Beyond, shall we? And we're going to hear one of my favorite tunes from Margo Leverett and the Klezmer Mountain Boys.

0: The sounds there are Nate Leith and Lethal Matter, one of my favorite albums. Came out, gosh, 14 years ago already. That was Rope Swim. Andy Hall with Roosevelt Collier from their EP Let the Steel Play, doing Crazy Fingers, and started things off with Kentucky Dance Medley, Bill Monroe meets Sid Beckerman from Margot Leverett and the Klezmer Mountain Boys. Had the chance to catch them live at the old Prism Coffee House back in 2004, and oh my goodness, what a treat that was. Well, you're listening to Folk Meander right here on WTJU. My name's Peter. I've got my 2-year-old Chestnut in front of me and my 12-year-old Rambler right behind me. So three of us are just sitting in here. A little thunderstorm went through, but the sky is clear again. And air conditioner is running, in case you're wondering what that sound is. And we're just having a fine old time on this first Thursday in August. Hope you are as well, wherever you might be. See, we've got folks listening from all over the globe, including in Mexico and Vermont and Germany and, gosh, where else did I see? Pennsylvania, it's just throughout the U.S. and all over. Well, certainly Europe and South. Well, yeah, there are some parts of South America, Mexico, of course, Spain, North America. But we are all over the place and just thrilled to have you join us on this lovely Thursday. Before we get into our next set of tunes, let me just jump in and remind you that WTJU is supported in part by Bobby's Burgers. That's Bobby's with a Z. Bobby's Burgers on US 250, just west of WTJU Studios. Bobby's Burgers, housed in a silver food trailer, serves smash burgers made with grass-fed beef, house-made sauces on buns with few additives. Hours are Tuesday through Saturday, 11 a.m. to 2:30, and again from 5 to 8 p.m. Bobby's Burgers, again, that's with a Z, Bobby's Burgers, founded by a UVA grad from the class of 2025. And don't forget to tune in on Friday afternoons at 4 to hear the full range of musical traditions in folk, bluegrass, newgrass, Celtic, old-time, country, singer-songwriter, blues, and any other roots-based music from around the globe. That's Sunset Road, Friday afternoon, 4 till 6, right here on WTJU.
1: Well, since we're in the Jazz Alley here, we'll do a jazz standard. This one we like to play. George, Jim like to play. We'll let them get started with it. It's by the great Milt Jackson, Bags Groove.

The great Andy Stappen there doing Rorby's Blues from Monroe Bus. And his brother in arms, Dave Grisman and his great quintet doing Bag's Groove live at Jazz Alley. Well, you're listening to Folk Beyond right here on WTJU. 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Charlottesville Waldorf School, developing curiosity, imagination, and skill for a lifelong love of learning. Hey, don't forget to tune in this Saturday night, as always, for Gather Round, our archived concert series, where this Saturday at 8, we bring you a concert with the great Irish fiddler Martin Hayes. That's Gather Round, Saturday nights, 8 till 9, right here on WTJU. All right, well, let's go from Andy Statman to Brazil, shall we?

Hey, sounds there of one of my favorite groups that's no longer with us. They were known as Night Tree, and that was Oya. And some folks have said, hey, I thought you weren't allowed to have the voice on Funk Me On. It has to be all instrumental. No, that's not quite right. The voice is allowed, just not with any lyrics. And we just heard a perfect demonstration of that. Getting choked up just thinking about that group no longer being with us. That was from their final album, Dedications. We also heard the Lovestruck Balladeers, a group out of Brooklyn, also no longer with us, unfortunately, doing Waltz for Camila. But the band leader, Dennis Lickman, still out there performing strong, one of my favorites. And started things off with Josilda Sa and Paolo Mora, doing Carimbo do Mora. From their 2006 release, Samba de la Tata. Well, about 5 minutes left in this first hour of Folk Beyond. How should we close out the hour? Well, first let me remind you that WTJ is... Just keep getting choked up here, folks. 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Okay, to close out this hour, I think we're going to stay in Sweden. A group I discovered about 10, 12 years back titled Björn, and performing with them on this EP, Akve, is Goran Monson. And this is Bunkan here on Folk and Beyond.

0: The sounds there of Charlie Parker, yes, Bird, from his album Charlie Parker with Strings. We heard Just Friends. Thanks to my friend John Durth for pointing that tune out to me a number of years back. Kittle & Co., Jeremy Kittle, Joshua Pinkham, Nathaniel Smith, Quinn Bichand, and Simon Crisman did Preludio from Jeremy's album Whirls, and start things off with the Swedish group Yaren featuring Goran Monson, kicking things off with Bunkan from a great EP they put out 12 years ago titled Akve. 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And another reminder, as I did in the first hour, there will not be a concert in Offbeat Roadhouse tomorrow night. Instead, we have a very special tribute.
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0: 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Okay, how should we get into the second hour? How about we hear from Mike Marshall doing Shukne Askada?

The Hot Jazz Jumpers there, featuring Nick Russo, David Pleasant, and Josh Holcomb, doing Jam for Lenny. Kantara, great group from, many years back, but still has Brendan Gilmore and Zach Blatter here in the Charlottesville area. Brendan's got a new album out, a songwriting album, actually, and he's going to be doing a track-by-track with Pete on Sunset Road in the upcoming weeks, so keep your ears tuned to that. But besides Brennan and Zach, we've also got Anne Marie Calhoun, Lasad Hosni, Amel Bokchina, and Raid Ferry in that group. Sure do miss times when they were out playing. Nice mix of U.S. and Middle Eastern artists coming together, thanks to Brendan Gilmore's work. And start things off with Mike Marshall doing one from his album Brazil Duets titled Spock Na Escada. Well, we're almost at the halfway point for Folk Beyond on this first Thursday in August. Good time to remind you that WTJ is supported in part by the Botanical Garden of the Piedmont, presenting a wellness-themed Super Saturdays at the Garden on August 29th. With the Seville Band's Woodwind Quintet, Seville Cinco, performing at 11 a.m. Then save the date for the Botanical Art Festival, a month of nature-inspired activities happening September 1st through the 30th. Details at piedmontgarden.org. Hey, I already told you about tomorrow night's tribute to Dave Rogers, Professor Bebop. What I didn't mention a few minutes back was there's going to be a celebration of Dave at the Jefferson African American School in Charlottesville Saturday afternoon at 3. All the details on that special celebration at WTJU.net. Don't forget to tune in Saturday mornings at 8 for Atlantic Weekly Part 1. This being the second Saturday of the month, it will be Sumner with her variety of singer-songwriters and some bluegrass and more. That's Atlantic Weekly Part 1, music from this side of the Atlantic, every Saturday morning, 8 till 10, right here on WTJU.

One of my favorites, Yves Lambert, from the first album I became aware of, his trio, Let's Say Courir les Chiens, that was Suis pour Justin. Great Quebecois musician, Yves Lambert. From Toronto, Ontario, we heard Ofra Harnoy and Mike Henry Harriott doing Let Me Fish Off Cape St. Mary's. And also an also from Ontario, Jamie Stone doing the Cinnamon Root. Well, three tunes there from our friends to the north. We're going to hear one more before we head across the pond. So I hope you all stick around for that. 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Okay, what to do? I think we'll just head up to Prince Edward Island to hear from a group that's played here in Charlottesville on a few occasions, including right here at WTJU. It's the East Pointers from one of their older releases, Secret Victory. This is the title track.

Me, great jazz violinist from France, Didier Lockwood, there with Marcel Arzola, Marc Rousset, and Patrice Cattini doing Valse du Passé from Four Stephans, of course, the great Stefan Grappelli. Lenny Jonsson from Sweden gave us Hugo Vjepsin from Places, and the East Pointers from Prince Edward Island. Start things off with a Secret Victory. Well, about 10 minutes left in the second hour of Folk Beyond for this Thursday. Before we close out the hour, let me just remind you that WTJ is supported in part by Wine Warehouse, located at 1804 Hydraulic Road, Charlottesville. 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How to close out this hour? Well, I think we're going to stay in this country for these next three, starting with the great Billy Cardine, known once upon a time as Dobro Bill back when he lived in Charlottesville. Now he's part of a group known as Tanasi. They were in Charlottesville back at the end of May, and they've been back to Virginia over at Lime Kiln and at Red Wing Roots, and I'm chatting with the three of them. Billy and his wife Mary and Anya Henkel about coming to play for us at WTJU this fall. So make sure you keep it tuned to WTJU. But now from Billy's solo release, Yours to Find, this is Chatuvando.

The sounds there, well, a little bit of Sundorgo, whom we're about to hear from in just a short moment. But ahead of that, Herbie Mann's classic New Orleans. Georg Bleinschmidt, one of my favorite bass players, happens to be out of Vienna, Austria, doing Hunnen Schlumsky Goes for a Walk. And start things with Optare. Performing Crazy Birds from Brigade Lyonnaise de Saint-Pantin. Gosh, less than 37 minutes to go before the Jottermeister comes in. And I mentioned New Orleans. He's going to have a special focus. Well, is it special? Because he's always doing New Orleans. But New Orleans is special. So let's just say that. So stick around, and I might even have some more New Orleans and Louisiana-based music before the end of this hour. 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That's

0: at life-unedit. I suspect the Jettermeister is going to talk about tomorrow night's special tribute to Dave Rogers, one of his true mentors, and so many of ours here at WTJU, mine as well. But I count him first as a friend. So, no Offbeat Roadhouse concert tomorrow night. Instead, this.
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0: Indeed, no concert tomorrow night. Next week, the 14th, we'll have Valerie McQueen with her Little Bit Folk and a Little Bit Country band coming in to perform. But tomorrow night, a very special tribute. We've got some great friends and supporters, just loved ones of Dave Rogers coming in tomorrow to share memories and some favorite musical selections that remind them of Dave. I'll be at the board, and I can't wait to hear those stories myself. And then, of course, Saturday at 3 p.m. over at the Jefferson African American School in downtown Charlottesville is going to be a celebration of life. And I've heard tell it's going to be quite a fun event. So it's one you don't want to miss. The details on that and tomorrow night's tribute to Dave Rogers at WTJU.net. Okay. We're going to head now to Budapest, Hungary. I'm not sure whether Sundargo is from Buda or Pest. I've been to both sides. Pest, you know, is, I think, a little more artistic and creative, but Buda certainly has its own, you know, history. Well, they both have the history, but great cultural city worth visiting if you ever get the chance. From Budapest now, Sundargo performing Maracolo right here on Folk and Beyond.

Classic. Do You Know What It Means to Miss New Orleans, performed by Pete Fountain way back in 1959. Gregory Ajeed with Rose Room, and started things off with the great Hungarian group out of Budapest, Sundargo, performing Miracolo. Well, about 20 minutes left before the Jottermeister comes in, and as I said, he's got a special program all about New Orleans, so do stick around for that at 7. 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Dooner's menu changes weekly and includes crab cakes, mussels, steaks, and desserts they have been known for since 1983. 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Today's menu and reservations are at Dooner's Restaurant, that's D-U-N-E-R-S, DoonersRestaurant.com, Dooner's, Ivy's neighborhood gem. Gosh, 20 minutes left. I think we're going to stay in Louisiana now with Anat Cohen.

Paquito de Rivera, James Moody and Donald Lowe, Perez doing Out of Nowhere, Alvin Batiste with Piku, and Anat Cohen kick things off with Louisiana. Stay tuned at 7 for the Jutta Meister and Induce the Jutta, where he's going to be heading to New Orleans once again for a fine time. I look forward to chatting with you and hearing some wonderful memories about Dave Rogers tomorrow night at 8 in place of Offbeat Roadhouse. All new Offbeat Roadhouse returns next Friday with Valerie McQueen, and of course hopefully I'll see you Saturday afternoon for the celebration of life for Dave Rogers, Professor Bebop. And now all I can say is, in celebration of Miles Davis's what would have been his 100th birthday this year, we're going to close with So What, performed by Barely Lagrange and Sylvain Luc. See you next Thursday right here on Folk and Beyond.

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That's how we keep the music alive.

Welcome to another edition of Induced to Judder. My name is David Eisenman, otherwise known as the Juddermeister, and I'll be with you for the next 2 hours of Induced to Judder. Yes, we play jazz, we play blues, we play funky stuff in between, and we always try to get down to the Crescent City of New Orleans, and we're celebrating a birthday today of a New Orleanist. Her name is Lillian Boutte. She was born today, August the 6th, 1949, and she is the older sister of John Boutte, who is still singing in the Crescent City today. But unfortunately, Lillian passed away last May, 2025. But we're going to celebrate her music tonight on Induced to Judder, and we're going to spend a little time with her voice because it was so sweet, and she needs to have more people to notice her skills, and I'm going to bring them to you this evening here on Induced to Judder. And you are listening to my favorite radio station. Yes, I got to tell you, it's WTJU Charlottesville, 91.1 on the FM dial and WTJU.net. And if you go there, you can follow along with the playlist. And if you want to give me a holler here at the station, I am sitting live doing radio at 434-924-3959. Just be sure that I'm not on the air when you call, because I can't talk to you when I'm on the air. But I love playing music, and especially music from New Orleans. So we just opened the show with Lillian Boutte on vocals, but it was a record that was actually credited to the piano player, Phil Parnell, called Gumbo Pot from Village Studio Records back in 2008. And she was doing this wonderful tune that was made famous by Little Queenie and the Percolators from back in 1979. And her version is pretty good, I would have to say. And we're going to listen to more of Lillian Boutte coming up next. She's covering Antoine Domino composition. That's Fats Domino. One for the Highway. This comes from Lillian Boutte's co-release with Christian Wilson, who was a piano player of German descent, because Lillian married a German and moved to Germany for many years, or Europe for many years. But she would always come back and visit the family. And at some point, she came back and they recorded Lipstick Traces from 1991. And One for the Highway, right here on Induced to Judder.

sonata or legato, or the notes that get a bending, when he holds his long, firm atta to an extended ending. Quarter time, double time, allegro and then, take me to the coda. Ow! Let's do it again.

0: Oh, yeah. Bitchin' in the Kitchen. That was Lillian Boutte with Phil Parnell from Gumbo Pot, 2008 Village Studio recording. Lillian Boutte before that with Christian Willstrom and Music Is My Life, or The Music Man, and before that, Music Is My Life. And then Lillian Boutte again with Willison and One for the Highway. And we started the show off with My Darling New Orleans. Happy birthday, Lillian Boutte. You should have more recordings, and you should be heard more on the radio. All righty. 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
0: 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Details at thepiedmontgarden.org. Alrighty, well, let's get into some new jazz releases. Yes, the Juttemeister has been saving up a couple of weeks of new releases to bring to you this evening, and we're going to begin with John Clayton. John Clayton is the father of Gerald Clayton, the piano player, and John Clayton is the bass player. And they have a duo record out that also features Renee Marie, who actually used to live in Roanoke for a period of time. Anyway, the three of them have put out a record called 2-0 Duo, and it's on Artist Share Records, and they're going to do a Roy Orbison composition called Blue by You, right here on Induced to Jutter.

Hi, this is Dave Holland. I just want to let you know you're listening to WTJU in Charlottesville. It's the sound choice in Central Virginia for the best in jazz and other great programming.

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3: Yes, indeed. You've got the Juttermeister tonight here on Induced to Jutter, and we just finished a big, long set of new music that has arrived here at WTJU in the jazz department. And we started the set off with Blue Bayou by John Clayton from his brand new release called 2-0 Duo. And that was released on Artist Share Records. And they were doing the Roy Orbison tune Blue Bayou. And Gerald Clayton was on piano, Renee Marie on vocals, and of course John Clayton on bass. We followed that up with Rob Dodson, Dixon, and his brand new release called Naptown Soul. And that's been released on the Strike Zone record, brand new release in 2026. And we played the tune Sly Vibe, and the band included Rob Dixon on the saxophone, Dave Stryker on guitar, Sam Frybush on organ, and Richard Sleepy Floyd on drums. And we've got some more Sam Frybush in the second hour. Yeah, coming up. Then we followed that up with something brand new from Mike Clark and his new release called Kuno Django, Time Without Beginning, from Wide Hive Records. And we played the tune Eddie and Hyde. And that included Mike Clark on drums, Eddie Henderson on trumpet, Craig Handy on sax, Essen Essen on bass, and Patricia Russian on piano. Very nice. And then a vocal from La Cucha, a new band from Tampa, Florida. And they have something out on Fuzzy Water called Tides. And they were doing the Joe Jackson composition, Steppin' Out. Yes. Then we concluded.